diversity of form and instrumentation, each of the six completely different. The first one we heard with its solo horns and piccolo violin, rarely used instruments. The number two with four soloists, violin, recorder, oboe, trumpet, all belonging to a very divergent social hierarchy, all being treated with equality by Bach. We heard the Brandenburg Concerto number three, which is his three sets of three soloists. Yesterday, the Brandenburg Concerto number four with the wild violin paired with a couple of stately recorders. Well, the Brandenburg Concerto number five makes use of a popular chamber music combination at the time, flute, violin, and harpsichord. Now, as we've been discovering, there are hidden references in these pieces, just more layers to add to what Bach already simply has on the page. The first movement in particular is very curious for the constant interrupting of the energetic orchestral theme in the military key of D by tender singing lines in the soloists. And the clue to this one is one of Bach's church cantatas, number 67, Hold Jesus in Remembrance, is what it's called, in which Satan, the noisy violence bringer, military key of D, is repeatedly subdued by Jesus, the peace bringer. And then there's that something weird that I hinted at earlier. The insanely virtuosic piano music of Liszt was your clue. Well, out of nowhere in the first movement, completely out of balance with the form and pattern of this piece, the harpsichord takes over. So take note of the outrageously long cadenza, common enough in the next century, absolutely unheard of in Bach's time.

Ensemble Caprice with the opening movement from the Brandenburg Concerto No. 5 by our composer of the week, Johann Sebastian Bach. Did you get a load of that mammoth harpsichord solo in that movement played by Aaron Helliard? Well, the harpsichord in concertos like these at that time should simply have been a chord-wielding accompanist. But suddenly, out of nowhere, off it goes all alone in an unprecedentedly lengthy solo. This would have seemed completely random at the time. Now, the obvious explanation is that it was a showcase for Bach's own ferocious keyboard chops, but Bach was always up to something, and virtuosity for its own sake was not his thing. It goes to subtext once again. Bach was turning hierarchy on its head. And the reasons why we'll get to tomorrow when we hear his Brandenburg Concerto No. 6. That one is total upside-down land. But for tonight, let's stick with the Brandenburg Concerto No. 5. The slow movement is thought to contain a theme that was originally written for a competition that was supposed to take place between Bach, German master of the organ, and a French organist by the name of Louis Marchand. And for the occasion, Bach borrowed one of Marchand's themes for the second movement of this piece, where the trio plays all alone. The competition, by the way, never took place. Marchand apparently fled before the date, scared of Bach's reputation as a monster improviser. I think that was a wise move. Marchand didn't stand a chance.

0: Such an intimate middle movement in the Brandenburg Concerto No. 5 by our composer of the week, Johann Sebastian Bach. All the orchestral accompaniment sitting silent while the three soloists play basically a trio sonata together. That was the Affettuoso from the Brandenburg Concerto No. 5. Sophie Gent on violin, Frank Tunz on flute, Bertrand Cuiet on harpsichord. Well, we will continue getting to know Bach's Brandenburg Concertos tomorrow, just after 8 o'clock. My favorite for obvious reasons, since it does feature two solo violas very unusually, and we'll talk about why. That's the Brandenburg Concerto No. 6. You are listening to A Little Night Music. I'm Kathleen Kajioka. We'll hear from one of Bach's sons next. Also, music by Ralph Vaughan Williams.
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Marc-André Hamelin with that quirky stop and start Allegro di Molto from the Sonata in A Minor by Carl Philipp Emanuel Bach. 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I'm Kathleen Cagioca, directing you to our website, classicalfm.ca, for your chance at a stay on the Muskoka River in Bracebridge, the Quality Inn Riverside. 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Up next on A Little Night Music, Ray Vaughan Williams. This is from his Symphony No. 9.

0: William Bennett on flute with the Air de Ballet d'Asciano, music by Camille Saint-Saëns. He was joined by the English Chamber Orchestra. And the Halle Orchestra before that under Sir Mark Elder with the Andante Sostenuto from the Symphony No. 9 in E minor by Ralph Vaughan Williams. 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Our Thursday night continues with the music of Maria Theresia von Paradis and Greek composer Mikis Theodorakis.
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Nora Schulman and Judy Lohmann on flute and harp, the Sicilienne by Maria Theresia von Paradis on the new Classical FM, serving the GTA at 96.3, Southern Georgian Bay at 102.9, and Eastern Ontario at 103.1 FM, all part of the new Classical FM network. We're going to hear some music for forte piano and classical violin coming up, and an incredible groundbreaking cellist who is in town this week with the TSO, Ambel Salautwe. That's coming up right now, the Philharmonia Orchestra with the Love Dance from the Carnival Ballet Suite by Mikis Theodorakis.

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Beethoven on period instruments, that bright, dry sound of the forte piano. I just love that for Beethoven. Ian Watson on the keyboard, Susanna Ogata on violin. That was the Andante from the Sonata No. 4 in A minor, Opus 23. Before that, Chêne Rosmarin by Fritz Kreisler, Jean-Jacques Cantereau on violin with the Orchestre Auvergne, and we started off with the music of Mikis Theodorakis, the Love Dance from the Carnival Ballet Suite, played by the Philharmonia Orchestra. You are listening to A Little Night Music. I'm Kathleen Kajioka. And this week at the TSO, an extraordinary artist, South African cellist Abel Salauchwe, a force of nature, is with the orchestra, the North American premiere of Jesse Montgomery's new cello concerto, which is called These Righteous Paths. Now, they're performing as I speak, but there's one more performance on Saturday, 7:30 p.m. at Roy Thompson Hall. And this guy, well, you're about to hear him, is just incredible, Abel Salauchwe. Here he is with the music of Giovanni Solima. This is from the LB Files called Idule.

0: André Moisan on clarinet, Jean Saulnier on piano. That was Sholem Aleichem Rov Feidman by Bela Kovach from an album called Klezmer Dreams. And we heard the extraordinary South African cellist Abel Salauchwe in Igul from the LB Files by Italian composer Giovanni Solima. And you can hear and see Abel Salauchwe in concert with the TSO this week, performing tonight and Saturday night at Roy Thomson Hall, 7:30 p.m. You can find out more at tso.ca. 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Up next, the piece of music that was in my head the entire week that I was in Seville a couple of years back.
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A couple of Januaries ago, I was in Seville, just taking a little break before a concert with Ensemble Masque, and everywhere I went, this was in my head. It was like my own little private soundtrack to strolling the streets of this ancient city with all of its Islamic influence, so many layers of history, and of course, the birthplace of flamenco. That was Fandanguillo by Joaquin Turina, Cristo Cao on guitar, and Anderson on castanets. Up next on A Little Night Music, we have pianist Christian Zimmermann with some Chopin. This is the Barcarolle in F sharp.

0: Christian Zimmermann with the Barcarolle in F-sharp, Opus 60 by Frédéric Chopin on the New Classical FM. I'm Kathleen Kadioka. A Little Night Music continues with Respighi and a beautiful late work by Camille Saint-Saëns.
1: I'm Alexa Petrenko, inviting you to join me this Sunday night at the Opera at 9. Established as one of the world's leading Italian tenors, Vittorio Grigolo is famous for his soaring voice, his handsome stage presence, and his star status on the world's great opera stages. Throughout his career, an integral part of his success has been in French opera, where he sings the great romantic heroes, ranging from Massenet's Werther and Des Grieux to the title roles in Romeo et Juliette and Les Contes d'Hoffmann. Superstar soprano Sonia Yoncheva drops by to join him. That's Vittorio Grigolo, the romantic hero, this Sunday night at the Opera at 9 from the New Classical FM, beautiful music for a crazy world.
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drawing on old Italian tunes from the 15, 1600s, Ottorino Respighi in the 20th century and his Ancient Airs and Dances suites. That was the Villanelle from the suite number one, the Vancouver Radio Orchestra under Mario Bernardi. Well, speaking of Italy, it was during some downtime when a 72-year-old Camille Saint-Saëns, hanging out on the Italian Riviera, wrote a piece for harp and violin. It was dedicated to two musical sisters who played those instruments. The result, the beautiful Fantasy for Harp and Violin, Opus 124, which, though virtuosic, does have that feeling of leisure embedded in it. Nice time, relaxing, clearly, had Camille Saint-Saëns.

There really is a sense of repose, relaxation, space in that piece by Camille Saint-Saëns. I don't think I'm projecting. I mean, now that I know that he was on vacation in Italy when he wrote it, but, you know, when I think of his cello concerto, for example, very tight, passionate virtuosity, this virtuosity, yes, but with space. The Fantasy for Harp and Violin, Opus 124 of 1907. We heard Mayumi Zeiler and Naoko Yoshino. I'm Kathleen Kadrioka. This is A Little Night Music, and it is time for our complete work turning to, speaking of Italy once again, Nino Rota, famous film score composer, who wrote this concerto for strings featuring I Solisti Italiani.

0: I Solisti Italiani with the Concerto for Strings by Nino Rota. Lots of drama in there from that film score composer. Well, that was our complete work tonight. A Little Night Music continues with tonight's pick from the Kajioka collection. Some early Mendelssohn is on the way.
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17: Hi, I'm Dolores, and what I love about living at the Russell Hill is how it makes me feel, right where I'm meant to be, welcomed and completely at home. 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

A serenade by Hofstetter on the New Classical FM. That was the Guildhall String Ensemble. You're listening to A Little Night Music, where it's time for tonight's pick from the Kajioka Collection. This is where I draw from particular favorite composers, performers, repertoire. And I think there's really nothing like early Mendelssohn. By early, I mean the teenaged Mendelssohn, the one who wrote his Midsummer Night's Dream Overture and Scherzo, the one who wrote the stunning string quartets, Opus 12 and 13. Absolutely magnificent talent and a beautiful emotional sense. And it's that 16-year-old Mendelssohn who wrote his incredible octet for strings, double string quartet, a thrill from beginning to end. And we're going to repose in the slow movement now, full of gorgeous atmosphere and plaintive, delicious sadness. Here's the Academy Chamber Ensemble.

0: Tonight's pick from the Cagioca Collection, the Academy Chamber Ensemble with the Andante from the Octet, Opus 20 by Felix Mendelssohn, a masterpiece written at the age of 16. You're listening to A Little Light Music. I'm Kathleen Cagioca. Beautiful song by Handel will serenade us off into the night.
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Tenor Ian Bostridge with the Orchestra of the Age of Enlightenment, Where'er You Walk, from Handel's Semele. And that brings us to the end of this edition of A Little Night Music. I'm Kathleen Kajioka. Thank you so much for listening. Stay with us. Nocturne is next. Music and Poetry, hosted by Marilyn Lightstone, right here on the New Classical FM. 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

And a very good evening to you. I'm Marilyn Lightstone, and I'm your host here at Nocturne from the new classical 96.3 FM, where the Guarnieri Quartet, joined by violist Steve Tenenbaum, will now play the Adagio Ma Non Troppo from Mozart's String Quintet in G minor. I was flipping through some Mozart-related material a while back, and I came across a letter he wrote to his dad, Leopold, regarding Constanze, who, of course, became Wolfgang's wife. I quote, "I must make you better acquainted with the character of Constanze. She is not ugly, but at the same time, far from beautiful. Her whole beauty consists in two little black eyes and a pretty figure. She has no wit, but she has enough common sense to enable her to fulfill her duties as a wife and mother. It is a downright lie that she is inclined to be extravagant. On the contrary, she is accustomed to be shabbily dressed, for the little that her mother has been able to do for her children, she has done for the two others, but never for Constanze. True, she would like to be neatly and cleanly dressed, but not smartly. And most things that a woman needs, she is able to make for herself. And she dresses her own hair every day. Moreover, she understands housekeeping and has the kindest heart in the world. I love her, and she loves me with all her heart. Tell me whether I could wish myself a better wife." Here's the music. Enjoy.

John Beasley, doing double duty on piano and synth in Claude Debussy's Snowflakes Are Dancing. One of my favorite images. That came right after Peter Tchaikovsky's None But the Lonely Heart, Arthur Fiedler and the Boston Pops. None but the lonely heart can know my sadness, alone and parted from joy and gladness. Alone and parted from joy and gladness. Ah, dear. Before which, we had the Guarnieri Quartet and viola playing sidekick Steve Tenenbaum in Mozart's String Quintet in G minor, the Adagio Ma Non Troppo. I'm Marilyn Lightstone, and I thank you so much for joining me tonight here at Nocturne from the New Classical 96.3 FM, where every night of the week, starting at 11, we play your favorite music for relaxing and romancing. And speaking of romance, TV personality Barbara Hauer had this to say: "There is nothing better for the spirit or body than a love affair. It elevates thoughts and flattens stomachs." Let's listen to Schwere Trauma, based on the Adagio from Mahler's Fifth, with soprano Sarah Brightman. What is the earth? What is the moon if there is no love within us? Are we really lost, or remains in you a piece of me?

Ennio Morricone's beautiful Giuseppe Tornatore suite. Cellist Yo-Yo Ma headlining the Roma Sinfonietta Orchestra, which followed the Pavan Opus 50, Eiji Ue conducting the Minnesota Orchestra. While before that, we had Sarah Brightman's Schwere Trauma, based on the Adagio of Gustav Mahler's Fifth. Email address time, mlightstone@classical963fm.com. That's it. Real simple. This is from a poem called What Do Women Want? And it was written by Kim Adonizio. I want a red dress. I want it flimsy and cheap. I want it too tight. I want to wear it until someone tears it off me. I want it sleeveless and backless, this dress, so no one has to guess what's underneath. I want to walk down the street past Thrifty's and the hardware store with all those keys glittering in the window, past Mr. and Mrs. Wong selling day-old donuts in their cafe, past the Guerra brothers slinging pigs from the truck and onto the dolly, hoisting the slick snouts over their shoulders. I want to walk like I'm the only woman on earth and I can have my pick. I want that red dress bad. I want it to confirm your worst fears about me, to show how little I care about you. Sure. Coming up, Cristabel de Morales, Parque Mihi Domine, soprano saxophonist Jan Garbarek and the Hilliard Ensemble.

0: Jarvi conducted the Gothenburg Symphony Orchestra in Wilhelm Stenhammer's Serenade, Opus 31, the Notturno, before which we heard the Parce Mihi Domine of Cristobal de Morales, Jan Garbarek soprano sax, and those delightful gentlemen, the Hilliards. Let's segue into the break with something called The Summer Day by poet Mary Oliver. Who made the world? Who made the swan and the black bear? Who made the grasshopper? This grasshopper, I mean, the one who has flung herself out of the grass, the one who is eating sugar out of my hand.
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The music of Mozart, that effervescent charm, starting us off, Clarinet Concerto in A, the finale, for our finale here, Sabine Meyer on the clarinet and the Berlin Philharmonic. Well, she has really helped Sabine Meyer completely redefine the role of women in major European orchestras after her appointment to the Berlin Philharmonic back in the early 1980s. Wonderful to hear her artistry, very refreshing, right here on our jukebox. Welcome to the show. I'm your host, Daniel Vnukovsky, and this is the Friday Bash, where we have a bundle of email requests today to keep you in that joyful spirit of mid-May, literally May 15th. Welcome. All right, let's start with the world of Bach. This is a nice, also feeling great energy and a clarity in this work. Thrillingly modern, this sound as well, with the double sons team. Nemanja Radulovic with the violin concerto in E, starting us off. Emily in Port Hope, thanks for the request.

Hello again. I'm Marilyn Lightstone, and you're listening to Nocturne from the New Classical 96.3 FM, where we just heard the great Jean-Pierre Rampal on flute, accompanied by the Orchestral Ensemble of Paris, led by Jean-Pierre Wallez, Frederick the Great's Flute Concerto No. 4 in D, the Adagio. Yes, a pretty good flautist and composer was His Majesty. Before that, we heard James Anagnason and Leslie Kinton in the Larghetto Espressivo from Muzio Clementi's Sonata in B-flat Major, Opus 12. This is an excerpt from Walt Whitman's I Sing the Body Electric. I have perceived that to be with those I like is enough. To stop in company with the rest at evening is enough. To be surrounded by beautiful, curious, breathing, laughing flesh is enough. To pass among them, or touch anyone, or rest my arm ever so lightly round his neck or her neck for a moment. What is this, then? I do not ask any more delight. I swim in it as in a sea. There is something in staying close to men and women and looking on them and in the contact and odor of them that pleases the soul well. All things please the soul, but these please the soul well. I think it's time we had something from our house composer, whose beautiful composition we hear at the head and tail of each and every nocturne. Sergei Rachmaninoff, Etude Tableau, The Sea and Seagulls. Tadaaki Otaka conducting the BBC Welsh Symphony Orchestra.

The Andante con moto from Franz Schubert's Symphony No. 8 in B. The Unfinished, the Cleveland Orchestra conducted by Christoph von Dohnányi, preceded by Antonín Dvořák's Going Home, featuring Roger Wagner and his eponymous chorale. First up in the set, the Étude Chorale, The Sea and Seagulls, by Sergei Rachmaninoff, the BBC Welsh Orchestra, Tadaaki Otaka at the helm. I'm Marilyn Lightstone, and thank you so much for hanging out with me here at Nocturne from the new Classical 96.3 FM, as together we surf the musical airwaves of the night. This is from John Masefield's Sea Fever, a poem I remember from our high school curriculum. A time in my life where I had yet to catch my first glimpse of the sea or been on any vessel bigger than a rowboat. I must go down to the sea again, to the lonely sea and the sky. And all I ask is a tall ship and a star to steer her by. And the wheels kick and the wind song and the white sails shaking and a gray mist on the sea's face. Listen up, everybody, because Matthias Bammert is going to conduct the London Mozart Players in the Symphony No. 16 in G, the Adagio of Carlos Baguer.

Gabriel Fauré's Piano Quartet No. 2 in G minor, Opus 45, the Adagio Non Troppo. Playing it, a dream team of an ensemble. Violinist Isaac Stern, violist Jamie Laredo, Emmanuel Ax on the piano, and cellist Yo-Yo Ma. Before which, the London Mozart Players, led by Matthias Bammert, gave us Carlos Baguer's Symphony No. 16 in G, the Adagio. Well, before I slip away into the night, this is what television journalist Barbara Scher had to say. I don't often turn to television to dispense life's wisdom, but here it is. Every single one of us can do things that no one else can do, can love things that no one else can love. We are like violins. We can be used for doorstops, or we can make music. You know what to do. In the Still of the Night, coming up next on the New Classical 96.3 FM. Until we meet again, I'm Marilyn Lightstone.

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0: Good morning and welcome to our Friday edition of Classical Mornings. I'm your host, Jean Stillwell. As we head into the weekend, the holiday long weekend, we've got a beautiful lineup of music to start your day. Music filled with energy, warmth, and a few lovely surprises along the way. But first, we're going to turn to Robin Metcalf because she's standing by with traffic and Jeremy Logan has the 6 o'clock news.
1: Leslie, ramp to the eastbound 401. We saw that closed for overnight construction. Eastbound 401, collector ramp 2 at Morningside. Stall vehicle there in the left lane. Westbound 401 at Guelph Line. Two right lanes out with construction on the 404 ramp northbound to Bloomington. We do have that shut down for construction as well. No troubles on the DVP at last check. Moving well as you make your way up and down through the Gardner. Trouble-free on the Gardner as well. On the city streets, troubles on Warden just north of Ellesmere. Collision there. Also Queen between Bay and Victoria shut down for ongoing construction. True Green, stop doing it yourself. 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I'm Robin Metcalf with traffic on the new Classical FM.
2: Good morning. I'm Jeremy Logan with your 6 o'clock news on the new Classical FM. It'll be mostly sunny for your Friday, May 15th, with a high of 19 degrees. Right now, it is 6 degrees Celsius in Toronto, with the wind chill feeling more like 4. In the news, Prime Minister Mark Carney and Alberta Premier Daniel Smith are slated to unveil the next phase of their energy agreement in Calgary today. The announcement is expected to include an industrial carbon pricing deal and progress toward a proposed bitumen pipeline to the West Coast. A source familiar with the talks says Alberta's industrial carbon price could rise to $130 per ton by 2040. Smith says the agreement is another step toward improving Alberta's relationship with Ottawa. Earlier this week, a judge threw out a separatist petition ruling that Alberta failed to consult First Nations. Premier Smith called the ruling anti-democratic and says her government will appeal, while the separatist group Stay Free Alberta, which gathered signatures, also plans to do so. In reaction yesterday, the PM said any separation referendum would have to respect Indigenous rights and comply with the Federal Clarity Act. New data from the City of Toronto suggests speeding has surged on at least one major roadway after a speed enforcement camera was removed. It is being reported that the number of drivers caught going well above the limit along Parkside Drive jumped by more than 200% in the months following the camera's removal. The spike comes as Ontario continues phasing out municipal automated speed enforcement programs, with Premier Doug Ford calling the cameras a cash grab. Toronto officials and road safety advocates argue the cameras were helping slow drivers in community safety zones, particularly near schools and residential areas. The city is now looking at alternative traffic calming measures as concerns over speeding continue to grow. Before the entire program was scrapped, the Parkside Drive speed camera was one of the most vandalized devices in the city. Back in 2025, the speed cam was cut down a record 7 times in less than a year, and to date, no arrests have been made in the multiple incidents. Hip-hop heavyweight and city ambassador Drake transformed Toronto's CN Tower into an icy blue spectacle last night to promote his new album, Iceman. The live stream featured drone footage, new music, and skits, including appearances by comedian Shane Gillis and Drake's son, Adonis Graham. On one track, Drake reveals his father, Dennis Graham, has been diagnosed with cancer, while reflecting on recent years following his feud with Kendrick Lamar. The weeks-long, highly publicized campaign also saw the rapper erect giant ice blocks in downtown Toronto and a fireworks show at Harbourfront Center tied to a private video shoot. U.S. President Donald Trump and Chinese President Xi Jinping have wrapped up what many have described as critical talks in Beijing. Over tea and lunch at Xi's official residence, the pair, with top aides and translators in tow, huddled for roughly 3 hours. Both sides say important progress was made in stabilizing U.S.-China relations, despite deep differences persisting on Iran and Taiwan. In sports, the Blue Jays are on the road as they open a 3-game series against the Tigers in Detroit tonight. Toronto is coming off a 5-3 win over Tampa Bay that snapped a 3-game losing streak. Game goes at 6:45. The Toronto Tempo look to carry their momentum on the road as they visit the LA Sparks tonight in WNBA action. The expansion Tempo won their first ever game on Wednesday, defeating Seattle 86-73 on home court. It will be Toronto's first road game of the season and the first of four straight. Tip-off at 10 o'clock. On the ice, the Montreal Canadiens scored three times in the second period to defeat the Buffalo Sabres 6-3 and take a 3-2 series lead. The Habs can clinch the second-round series and advance to the semifinals with a win in Game 6 on Saturday in Montreal. Taking a look at your Classical FM weather forecast, it'll be mostly sunny for your Friday, May 15th, with a high of 19 degrees. Clear skies tonight with a low of 9. Tomorrow, a mix of sun and cloud, chance of showers, a high of 22. Currently, it is 6 degrees Celsius in Toronto, with the wind chill feeling more like 4. 7 degrees in Cobourg and 5 in Collingwood, feeling more like 2. I'm Jeremy Logan. 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

And that was Variation 18 from the Goldberg Variations by Johann Sebastian Bach. It was performed by Glenn Gould. And this variation marked canon alla sesta, which means canon at the sixth. In a canon, one musical line follows another in imitation. And here the second voice enters at an interval of a sixth above the first. As the Goldberg variations unfold, Bach makes each canon progressively more intricate and technically demanding. But there's also something wonderfully poised and grateful about this one. And I love it so much. I love all these Goldberg variations. This one's calm and balanced and quietly luminous. And of course, Glenn Gould remains one of the great interpreters of this music, bringing extraordinary clarity and character to every phrase. Welcome to Classical Mornings on the New Classical FM. I'm your host, Jean Stillwell. Coming up this hour, we have Match the Mezzo. The Lottomax jackpot for tonight is an estimated $20 million, plus 20 additional prizes of $100,000. Guess the phrase that I leave out and we'll give you a $100 Lottomax voucher. It is so easy. We just want you to have fun. But first, we'll head to the Breakfast Brew with Bach. This morning, we're pairing a latte with two shots of espresso, Ethiopian Yirgacheffe coffee, and extra hot milk. It's bright, aromatic, and really beautifully layered with delicate citrus and floral notes. Feels like a perfect match for the elegant energy of our next Bach selection. Here's J.S. Bach's Orchestral Suite, number one in C major, big difference. The Passepied 1 and 2. The Passepied is a lively French dance, light on its feet and full of graceful motion. And Bach gives these dances, these two dances, buoyancy that makes them a wonderful way to begin the morning.

0: Isn't that final chord just luscious and beautiful? Mm-mm-mm. Maurice Ravel, impressionist composer. We heard Le Tombeau de Couperin, the minuet from that, with the Montreal Symphony Orchestra and Charles Dutoit conducting. It's 6:16 on Classical Mornings. I'm your host, Jean Stillwell. We've got music by François-Joseph Gossec coming up, the tambourin, with Robert Aiken, flautist, and Erica Goodman playing the harp. But first, we're going to go to Robin with a traffic update.
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2: Eastbound 401 collector ramp to Morningside. We have a stalled vehicle there. Westbound on the 401 starting to fill in a bit as you make your way through Yonge. And then again, westbound 401 at Guelph Line. We have the right lane out with construction. Northbound 404 ramp to Bloomington. We have that closed for construction as well. The 404 DVP, it is looking pretty good still so far. No troubles there or delays, as well as on the Gardner Expressway. On the city streets, earlier troubles on Warden, just north of Ellesmere. We had a problem there. That's been cleared away. Traffic is slow. 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Terms and conditions apply. I'm Robin Metcalf with traffic on the new Classical FM.
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Music by François-Joseph Gossec, a Belgian composer, Tambourin, with Robert Aiken playing the flute, just a gorgeous sound he makes, with Erica Goodman playing the harp. 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Here's some romantic music by Tchaikovsky, the Andante Cantabile with Shauna Ralston, a supremely fine cellist, and the Calgary Philharmonic Orchestra, conducted by Mario Bernardi.

Beautifully soothing music by Tchaikovsky, the Andante Cantabile. Shauna Ralston, excellent cello. Oh, well, she's actually a cellist. And she was with the Calgary Philharmonic Orchestra. Mario Bernardi was conducting. It's 6:32 on Classical Mornings. It's time to play Match the Mezzo. We're going to take a caller at 416-507-9894. And remember, Match the Mezzo is all about just matching a word that I leave out of a phrase. And we'll give you a $100 Lottomax jackpot voucher. Mm-mm-mm. The Lottomax jackpot is an estimated $20 million plus 20 $100,000 prizes. 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

0: Beautiful music by Joachim Raff, La Fileuse, with Jack Byfield at the piano and the Cathedral Strings. How about that? It's Friday, ladies and gentlemen. It is, 6:36 on Classical Mornings. I'm your host, Jean Stillwell. We are playing Match the Mezzo, and with us on the phone this morning is Elena in Alliston. Good morning, Elena.
1: Good morning.
0: How are you today?
1: I'm good. How are you?
0: Good. Terrific. You're in your car. Where are you off to?
1: To work.
0: Oh, good, good, good. And it's Friday, so that's got to feel good.
1: Yes.
0: Oh, good. Have you got big plans over the weekend?
1: A lot of plans. I don't know if I'll get to everything, but
0: okay.
1: Yeah.
0: Okay, good. Well, it's good to have a list. And then if you don't do it, it's okay too, right?
1: Yeah, that's right.
0: Absolutely. All set to play Match?
1: Yes,
0: okay.
1: I am.
0: The word to match is sunny. Please choose from one of these three options: sunny skies, sunny weekend, sunny outlook. What do you think?
1: Sunny weekend.
0: Sunny weekend. I like that too. But I'll tell you what the match word is: sunny outlook. However, we can make that work. Sunny outlook for the weekend, right?
1: Yes.
0: It makes so much sense. Congratulations, Elena. You've won a $100 Lotomax voucher, which means you've got four upcoming draws. You'll receive four Lotomax quick pick plays with five encore. Tonight's Lotomax jackpot's an estimated $20 million. What would you do if you won that?
1: I'm not sure.
0: Take Friday off?
1: I would, yeah.
0: Take a few days off.
1: Yeah.
0: Any traveling?
1: Maybe.
0: Maybe.
1: I love to see Europe again.
0: Yes. Like any place in particular?
1: The Adriatic coast.
0: Beautiful. That's a great idea. Well, good luck. Our fingers are crossed for you, and we wish you all the best for that.
1: Okay. Thank you so much.
0: Thank you. Have a great weekend.
1: You too.
0: Bye-bye.
1: Thank you. Bye-bye.

0: of the music from Camille Saint-Saëns' Piano Trio No. 1 with the Rembrandt Trio. It's 6:47 on Classical Mornings. I'm your host, Jean Stillwell. We've got music by Albert W. Cattelby coming up in a monastery garden with the Royal Philharmonic Orchestra conducted by Eric Rogers. But first, we're going to check in with Traffic and Robin.
1: Volume filling in now on the 401 eastbound. It's a slow go off the 410 as you make your way right through towards just approaching the Allen. On the westbound side, it's a heavy one as well from the Don Valley Parkway, making your way right through Yonge Street. No troubles on the DVP. It's still looking pretty good. Gardner is filling in eastbound as you head right around the Humber Bridge, making your way through towards Dufferin. Westbound, not too bad. Looking good at last check. We do have troubles at Warden and Lawrence, a collision in the intersection. Watch out for that. 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I'm Robin Metcalf with Traffic on the new Classical FM.
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0: Nice decrescendo there. Albert W. Kitelby's In a Monastery Garden with the Royal Philharmonic Orchestra, conducted by Eric Rogers. And now we're going to turn to Robin with traffic, and Jeremy Logan has the 7 o'clock news.
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2: Eastbound 407 approaching the 410. We do have a stall vehicle there in the right lane. No troubles on the 410 southbound, though. It's building as you make your way right down towards the 401. Eastbound 401 heavy from the 410 as you head right through towards the Allen. Westbound side, it's getting busy now, approaching the DVP through towards Young. Southbound John Valley Parkway heavy approaching Shepherd as you head down through York Mills. Northbound side, it's in good shape. Still no troubles there. Eastbound on the Gardner, it is a building around the Humber, but again, just volume at last check. Still seeing delays at Warden and Lawrence. 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I'm Robin Metcalf with traffic on New Classical FM.
3: 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Mostly sunshine for your Friday, May 15th with a high of 19 degrees. Currently, it is 9 degrees Celsius in Toronto. In the news, an analysis by the Public Health Agency of Canada says the country faces a high risk of measles transmissions during next month's FIFA World Cup in Toronto and Vancouver. The agency assessed 14 infectious diseases that could be imported by players, staff, and fans, including avian flu, mpox, Ebola, and polio. Measles was identified as a top concern because of its rapid airborne spread and wide-reaching global outbreaks. Canada lost its measles elimination status last year after one outbreak lasted more than 12 months. Amid this, Canada's chief public health officer calls it troubling that people are choosing not to get vaccinated, as a new online survey suggests nearly a quarter of Canadians have declined a vaccine recommended by their doctor, with most doing so because of concerns about potential side effects. Dr. Joss Reimer says, "Vaccines are one of the most successful medical inventions we've ever had." Reimer adds that people are often bombarded with misinformation about vaccines and that millions of Canadians don't have a family doctor. The City of Toronto is releasing the second wave of free tickets for the World Cup Fan Festival today. Fans can secure general admission tickets after the online portal opens at 10 a.m. Eastern Time. The first allotment of 220,000 free tickets were snapped up within 4 hours of becoming available last week. The city says premium tickets listed for between $100 and $300 before tax and fees remain available for purchase. The Fan Festival is set to be held at Fort York National Historic Site and the Bentway Park starting June 11th until July 19th during match days. Well, Ontario is planning a major expansion of its correctional system, pledging to add 2,500 jail beds over the next decade at a projected cost of $3 billion. Yesterday, Solicitor General Michael Kersner announced the province will build new facilities, expand existing jails, and reopen closed sites in Walkerton and Brampton. The government also plans to hire 700 new correctional officers, with 255 new beds expected by late 2026. The move comes as provincial jails continue operating far above capacity, with recent data showing institutions averaged 127% occupancy last year. Critics argue the long-term plan could cost taxpayers even more and say the province should focus more heavily on bail reform and mental health supports. In sports, an away day for the Blue Jays as they open a 3-game series against the Tigers in Detroit tonight. First pitch at 6:45. Also on the road, the brand new Toronto Tempo, as they visit the Los Angeles Sparks tonight at 10. The Tempo won their first ever game on Wednesday, squashing Seattle 86-73 on home court. The Montreal Canadiens beat the Buffalo Sabres 6-3, taking a 3-2 series lead. Game 6 goes tomorrow in Montreal. A win will see the Habs advance to the semifinals. And Canada's Corey Connors is in a 7-way tie of players that are one shot back of the leaders after the opening round of the PGA Championship. Connors shot 2-under-68 with fellow Canadian Nick Taylor at 69. Scotty Scheffler was in a 7-way tie atop the leaderboard at 67. Meantime, on the women's side, Canadian Maud Amy LeBlanc is just three shots back of the lead after the opening round of the LPGA's Kroger Queen City Championship. The Sherbrooke, Quebec native shot 1-under-69. Chella Choi is in a three-way tie for the lead at 66. Taking a look at your Classical FM weather forecast, it'll be mostly sunny for your Friday, May 15th, with a high of 19 degrees. Clear skies tonight with a low of 9, and tomorrow a mix of sun and cloud with a chance of showers, a high of 22. Currently, it is 9 degrees Celsius in Toronto, 8 in Cobourg, and 8 degrees in Collingwood. 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

I love that duo. That was a piece called Etienne et Petunia. It was by Edgar Meyer, double bass player and wonderful composer. And cello, Yo-Yo Ma was playing. Something wonderfully conversational about the music. Almost as though the double bass and cello are sitting together telling stories back and forth. Edgar Meyer is not only one of the world's great double bass players, but also a composer with a gift for blending classical and folk and bluegrass influences into music that feels warm, lyrical, and deeply human. Welcome to the second hour of Classical Mornings on the new Classical FM. I'm your host, Jean Stillwell. So coming up this hour, it's the quiz of the Bumblebee at 7:30. 1 minute, up to 10 rapid-fire skill testing questions and plenty of fun along the way. Just for calling in and playing, you'll receive a Classical Mornings coffee mug. And if you get five or more questions right, you'll get two mugs. But first, we're going to head to the music of Richard Strauss. The Allegro from the Oboe Concerto in D major, with oboist Alexei Ogrinchuk and the Concertgebouw Orchestra of Amsterdam, Andrus Nelsons conducting.

0: Like that final bit, so fa mi re do. Yep, you bet, fits. Clever. The Allegro section from Richard Strauss's Oboe Concerto in D Major. Alexei Ogrinchuk was the oboist, with Concertgebouw Orchestra Amsterdam, conducted by Andrus Nelsons. It's 7:13 on Classical Mornings. I'm your host, Jean Stillwell. We've got some Mozart coming up. Eine kleine Nachtmusik, Serenade in G, with Les Violons du Roi and Bernard Labadie conducting. But first, let's check in on traffic with Robin.
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2: Still seeing delays on the 407 eastbound, 407 approaching the 410, a stall vehicle there in the two right lanes, eastbound 407.

0: 7 ramp to the South 410. We have that blocked off as well for this collision. It is slowing you down in that direction. On the 401 from the 410 eastbound, you will find volume there to contend with pretty much right through towards just approaching the Allen. Westbound side getting busy now from about Kennedy as you head right through towards Young. Southbound on the 404, heavy Shepherd as you head down through Lawrence. No troubles on the Gardner, just volume building eastbound around the Humber Bridge as you head through towards Dufferin. 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I'm Robin Metcalf with traffic on the new Classical FM.
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That's something to get your morning going. Mozart's Eine kleine Nachtmusik, Serenade in G major, with Les Violons du Roi, conducted by Bernard Labadie. 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The historic landmark becomes a canvas for the season, featuring breathtaking installations that transform their grand lobby. It's so beautiful there. Cherished traditions reimagined with care and experiences, crafted to linger in memory long after you leave. Enter our Fairmont Royal York Spring in the City contest, and you and a guest could win the ultimate spring getaway in the heart of downtown Toronto. The prize includes a one-night stay in a Fairmont Gold Room, valet parking, which we love, evening canapé in the Fairmont Gold Lounge, and brunch for two at Rain Restaurant. How about that? This is Classical Mornings. I'm your host, Jean Stillwell. We're going to turn to music now by Jacques Offenbach. Le Papillon, Act 2, Scene 2, Pas de Deux, with the London Symphony Orchestra, conducted by John Georgiadis.

Music by Jacques Offenbach, Le Papillon, music from that, with the London Symphony Orchestra and John Georgiadis conducting. It is 7:29 on Classical Mornings, and it is time to take a caller to play the Quiz of the Bumblebee. And all this is I ask you 10 rapid-fire skill testing questions in 1 minute. And if you, just for calling in and playing, you get a mug. And if you get 5 or more right, you get 2 Classical FM coffee mugs. They're really terrific mugs, by the way. Give us a call during this piece by Oscar Mercanto, 416-507-9894 to play the Quiz of the Bumblebee.

0: Lovely music by Oscar Mericanto. Idil number one. Izumi Tateno was at the piano. It's 7:34 on Classical Mornings. I'm your host, Jean Stillwell, where we are playing the quiz of the bumblebee. And with us on the phone this morning is Cynthia in Toronto. Good morning, Cynthia.
1: Hello, Jean.
0: Well, that's a great voice. How are you today?
1: I'm wonderful. How about you?
0: Terrific, thank you. Why are you wonderful?
1: It's a sunny day, and yes. I think spring or summer has sprung.
0: Yeah, I keep telling myself that too. Are you all set to play?
1: Yes, I am. I am.
0: Oh, what were you hoping? Standing by.
1: No, I'm just hoping it will stick. That's all.
0: Yeah, I know. It feels like a yo-yo, doesn't it, this weather?
1: Yo-yo.
0: I know.
1: Indeedo.
0: Gosh. Okay, let's play Quiz of the Bumblebee. Ready?
1: Ready to go.
0: Okay, here we go. Which composer wrote the opera Carmen? Georges Bizet or Maurice?
1: Bizet.
0: Thank you. A cantata is usually written for voices and instruments. True or false?
1: True.
0: Yep. Is a harp considered a string instrument? Yes or no?
1: Yes.
0: Ludwig van Beethoven gradually lost which sense later in life?
1: His ears, his hearing.
0: Yes. True or false? A symphony is normally written for a full orchestra.
1: That's true.
0: Yes. Which composer wrote The Four Seasons? Vivaldi?
1: Vivaldi.
0: Thank you.
1: Sorry.
0: Oh, you're doing so well. What family of instruments does the flute belong to? Brass or woodwind?
1: Woodwinds.
0: Bravo. In an opera, who usually tells the story through singing? The singers or conductor?
1: That's a tough one, Jean. Let me go for the singer.
0: Well done. Oh, my goodness. Are you a singer?
1: No, I sang in a church choir in my youth.
0: Right.
1: Yeah.
0: You sound like you could be a singer.
1: Not as good as you, Jean. Hey, didn't you do a Carmen version?
0: I did.
1: Yes, you did.
0: Yeah,
1: you were good.
0: Yeah.
1: You were good.
0: Are you a musician?
1: I used to play the clarinet.
0: Okay. Is that how you got all these answers right?
1: Oh, yeah, perhaps.
0: Perhaps.
1: Yeah, maybe. I love classical music and ballet. Yep.
0: Oh, mm-hmm. Beautiful. Me too.
1: Mm-hmm. But I wanted to say one thing. You
0: okay.
1: Stumped me the last time. I'm the croissant girl.
0: Oh.
1: I'll never live that down.
0: But Cynthia, look at how you've risen. My goodness gracious. You're a classical rock star is what you are.
1: Thank you.
0: Congratulations. Thank you. You've won two mugs.
1: So did I did? Yes.
0: Yes, you did. And they are fabulous, by the way.
1: Thank
0: You're
1: going to
0: love them. They're black with red lettering. I love them. Mm-mm.
1: Oh, lovely.
0: Cynthia,
1: okay, I look forward to receiving.
0: You shall. And thank you so much for playing. And I hope you have a great weekend.
1: You too. Oh, yeah, okay. It's a long weekend. Happy weekend to you all.
0: Happy weekend.
1: Thanks again, Jean.
0: Oh,
1: we
0: my pleasure.
1: You.
0: Oh, that's nice. Thank you very much. Bye-bye.
1: Bye.

0: Beautiful music by Antonín Dvořák, Romantic Pieces. We heard the opening movement, an Allegro Moderato, with Orly Shaham at the piano and Gil Shaham on the violin. Before that, Roman Hofstetter's Serenade with the Guildhall String Ensemble and Robert Salter conducting. And now we are going to, I'm going to tell you what the time is, which is 7:46. We've got Manuel de Falla's La Vida Breve, the Spanish dance number one, with Laurent Corsia violinist and Jean-Eflam Bavouzé at the piano. But first we're going to check in with Robin and traffic.
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2: New troubles out there on the 410 westbound Bavaird ramp to the southbound 410 closed for a collision investigation. Eastbound 401 collector ramp to Morningside, a stall vehicle there in the left lane. Westbound 401 express at Bayview, stall vehicle there, right lane is taken up. Southbound John Valley Parkway just past Lawrence, we have a stall vehicle. It is off to the right shoulder, but just adding to the volume through that stretch. No troubles on the Gardner. You'll just find volume to deal with as you make your way approaching the South Kingsway around through towards Dufferin. 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I'm Robin Metcalf with traffic on the new Classical FM.
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0: Who writes beautiful music? John Williams. That was the love theme from Superman with the Boston Pops and John Williams conducting. Now we're going to turn to Robin with traffic, and Jeremy Logan has the 8 o'clock news.
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2: Eastbound 401 collector ramp to Morningside. Stall vehicle there. Left lane is blocked. Westbound on the 401 Express at Bayview. Another stall adding to the delays. Right lane is also blocked. New troubles north 400 ramp to Rutherford. A stall vehicle there. Left lane taken up. Southbound on the Don Valley Parkway. You will find it busy anywhere from about Shepherd down through towards Lawrence. No troubles on the Gardner. Eastbound though busy South Kingsway as you make your way around the Humber through towards Dufferin. Fuel up this weekend. 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
3: 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Mostly sunny for your Friday, May 15th, with a high of 19 degrees. Right now, it is 9 degrees Celsius in Toronto, with the wind chill feeling more like 7. In the news, Prime Minister Mark Carney and Alberta Premier Daniel Smith are slated to unveil the next phase of their energy agreement in Calgary today. The announcement is expected to include an industrial carbon pricing deal and progress toward a proposed bitumen pipeline to the West Coast. A source familiar with the talks says Alberta's industrial carbon price could rise to $130 per ton by 2040. Smith says the agreement is another step toward improving Alberta's relationship with Ottawa. Earlier this week, a judge threw out a separatist petition ruling that Alberta failed to consult First Nations. Premier Smith called the ruling anti-democratic and says her government will appeal, while the separatist group Stay Free Alberta, which gathered signatures, also plans to do so. In reaction yesterday, the PM said any separation referendum would have to respect Indigenous rights and comply with the Federal Clarity Act. New data from the City of Toronto suggests speeding has surged on at least one major roadway after a speed enforcement camera was removed. It is being reported that the number of drivers caught going well above the limit along Parkside Drive jumped by more than 200% in the months following the camera's removal. The spike comes as Ontario continues phasing out municipal automated speed enforcement programs, with Premier Doug Ford calling the cameras a cash grab. Toronto officials and road safety advocates argue the cameras were helping slow drivers in community safety zones, particularly near schools and residential areas. The city is now looking at alternative traffic calming measures as concerns over speeding continues to grow. Before the entire program was scrapped, the Parkside Drive speed camera was one of the most vandalized devices in the city. Back in 2025, the speed cam was cut down a record 7 times in less than a year, and to date, no arrests have ever been made in the multiple incidents. Hip-hop heavyweight and city ambassador Drake transformed Toronto's CN Tower into an icy blue spectacle last night to promote his new album, Iceman. The live stream featured drone footage, new music, and skits, including appearances by comedian Shane Gillis and Drake's son, Adonis Graham. On one track, Drake reveals his father, Dennis Graham, has been diagnosed with cancer, while reflecting on recent years following his feud with Kendrick Lamar. The weeks-long, highly publicized campaign also saw the rapper erect giant ice blocks in downtown Toronto and a fireworks show at Harbourfront Center tied to a private video shoot. Now to Quebec, where sex workers in Montreal are calling for a general strike during Grand Prix weekend to push for stronger labor protections and workplace rights. The Sex Work Autonomous Committee says dancers want an end to nightly club fees and recognition as employees rather than self-employed workers. One dancer, identified as Kit, says performers face workplace safety risks but lack protections under Quebec regulations because of their employment status. The strike is planned for May 23rd, one of Montreal's busiest tourism weekends surrounding the Canadian Grand Prix. U.S. President Donald Trump and Chinese President Xi Jinping have wrapped up what many have described as critical talks in Beijing. Over tea and lunch at Xi's official residence, the pair, with top aides and translators in tow, huddled for roughly 3 hours, Both sides say important progress was made in stabilizing U.S.-China relations, despite deep differences persisting on Iran, Taiwan, and more. In sports, the Blue Jays are on the road as they open a three-game series against the Tigers in Detroit tonight. Toronto is coming off a 5-3 win over Tampa Bay that snapped a three-game losing streak. Game goes at 6:45. The Toronto Tempo look to carry their momentum on the road as they visit the LA Sparks tonight in WNBA action. The expansion Tempo won their first ever game on Wednesday, defeating Seattle 86-73 on home court. Tip-off at 10 o'clock. And on the ice, the Montreal Canadiens scored three times in the second period to defeat the Buffalo Sabres 6-3 and take a 3-2 series lead. The Habs can clinch the second round series and advance to the semifinals with a win in Game 6 on Saturday in Montreal. Taking a look at your Classical FM weather forecast, mostly sunny for your Friday, May 15th, a high of 19 degrees. Clear skies tonight with a low of 9. Tomorrow, a mix of sun and cloud, chance of showers, a high of 22. Currently, it is 9 degrees Celsius in Toronto, with the wind chill feeling more like 7. 7 in Cobourg, feeling like 5, and 5 degrees in Collingwood, feeling more like 3. 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

That was the Rondo Allegretto section from John Field's Piano Sonata No. 1 with John O'Connor at the piano. There's something so graceful and unhurried about Field's music. You know, there's elegant melodies, a gentle charm, and just the right touch of warmth to begin the morning. Field's often credited as the creator of the nocturne, and you can already hear that lyrical singing style in this piece. Welcome to the 8 o'clock hour on Classical Mornings. I'm your host, Jean Stillwell. We have a wonderful hour ahead this morning, including the arts update at 8:30. But first, we turn to the music of Claudio Monteverdi, who was born on this day in 1567. Monteverdi was one of the great musical innovators of the late Renaissance and early Baroque periods, and he helped transform vocal music into something far more emotionally expressive and dramatic, paving the way for opera as we know it today. His madrigals, in particular, are filled with vivid storytelling and really striking contrasts of mood and color. We're about to hear Cruda Amarilli, or Cruel Amaryllis, from Monteverdi's fifth book of madrigals, performed by Concert of Music, conducted by Anthony Rulli.

0: Well, it's been a long time since we've heard some Renaissance music. Why? Because it's Monteverdi's birthday. Born on this day in 1567, that was Cruda Amarilli, from the fifth book of Madrigals, with the Consort of Music and Antony Rulli conducting. It's 8:16 on Classical Mornings. I'm your host, Jean Stillwell. Let's turn to Robin with traffic.
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2: Westbound 401 is a heavy one. Kennedy right through towards Bayview. Westbound 401 Express at Bayview. We do have a stall vehicle there in the right lane. Eastbound 401, it's a slow go. 410 right through towards the Allen. And then again in the collector ramp to Morningside, we have a stall vehicle there in the left lane. Northbound 400 ramp to Rutherford, we have a stall vehicle there. Left lane is taken up. Southbound 404 DVP combo heavy from just past Finch down through towards Lawrence. Northbound DVP slowing from Don Mills through York Mills. 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I'm Robin Metcalf with traffic on the new Classical FM.
0: It's 8:17 on Classical Mornings. I'm your host, Jean Stillwell. And with us on the phone this morning is Tom Mihalik from Tom's Place. Good morning, Tom.
3: Hey, good morning, Jean. So nice to be on there with you. And before I forget, and I'm very forgetful when I have to say things that of importance, Monday, the store is closed.
0: Yes, absolutely.
3: Holiday Monday, but otherwise we're open today, Saturday and Sunday.
0: Mm-hmm.
3: I like to talk about my gym. I like to talk about my trainers.
0: Sure.
3: I'm working with today with Bobby, the trainer.
0: Okay.
3: He's been training me for 30 years.
0: Wow.
3: And there was a wonderful young man that dropped by when I was doing some weights with Bobby and saying, you know, Tom, you look quite good. It must be your trainer. And I told the young man, it's my trainer. But for the last 20 years, he's been my friend, which is more important.
0: It is more important.
3: I don't really need a trainer because the amount of time I work out in the gym is very limited. He's my friend, which means way more than just being a trainer.
0: Mm-hmm.
3: Bobby and I, we get along, we talk, and he helps me to sell suits. He's got a lot of clients that need suits.
0: Yeah.
3: And somehow he always brings it up in conversation. You know, Tom, he's got a sale. He's got fabulous merchandise.
0: Good for him.
3: He's got suits at all price points. I have trained him. Actually, I'm the one who's training him. I'm lucky to have him, definitely. I'm lucky to have the Cambridge Club. And all you wonderful listeners out there, we truly have the best selection of suits, sport jackets, trousers, and shirts that you will see in any store.
0: Absolutely.
3: At prices that we can all afford. And when you can buy 300% wool suits for $1,000, you know that you're getting a deal.
0: Absolutely.
3: Jean, have a great long weekend. All the listeners out there, have a great time. Please drop by Tom's Place. We'll love to have you in the store. And when you're getting ready for a wedding or anything that's important, no better place than Tom's Place. And if you don't believe me, ask my trainer, Bobby. He'll tell you the same thing.
0: Absolutely. And so will Tom's son, who is an excellent salesman down at 190 Baldwin Street, deep in the heart of Kensington Market. Tom's Place. He's going to suit you.
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Great music there. 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Now we're going to turn to some music by Franz Schubert. The Allegro section, or opening movement, from the Symphony No. 5 in B-flat major with the Swedish Chamber Orchestra, conducted by Thomas Dausgaard.

Beautiful music by Handel. And the first aria that Xerxes has when he comes on stage and he admires the shade of a tree just because it's a beautiful day and life is good. Ombre mai fou. From the opera Xerxes, Ian Bostridge was singing a beautiful, lovely lyric tenor, just sounded like effortless singing, with the Orchestra of the Age of Enlightenment with Harry Bickett conducting. And now it's time for your arts update at 8:38. Canadian pianist Kevin Chen has an upcoming recital at Kerner Hall on May 24th at 3 p.m. And Chen won the second prize at the 19th International Frederic Chopin Piano Competition in Warsaw in October 2025. And when I was reading about Kevin, there was a list of first prize competitions. I couldn't believe it. This man... He's in his 20s, and he's absolutely exceptional. Audiences can look forward to music by Chopin, Scriabin, and Franz Liszt. Tickets and information are available at rcmusic.com. And the Toronto Bach Festival runs May 22nd through the 24th, with performances taking place across the city. Highlights include an organ recital at St. Andrew's Presbyterian Church on Saturday, May 23rd at noon. That's right across from Roy Thompson Hall on King, as well as the concert Voices Lifted. Bach celebrated cantatas on Sunday, May 24th at 3:30 at Eastminster United Church. 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And finally, and most importantly, don't forget fireworks at Victoria Day weekend. The annual display takes place at Ashbridges Bay. It's a huge one. 10 p.m. on Monday, Victoria Day. Always a wonderful chance to gather, celebrate, and enjoy a little magic in the night sky. Coming up, we've got music by Samuel Arnold, the Allegro from the Overture in D Major, with the Toronto Chamber Orchestra, conducted by Kevin Mallon.

0: Frank Bridges' Spring Song with Stephen Isserles, cellist, and Stephen Huff at the piano. And before that, ballet music by Sergei Prokofiev, my favorite. Romeo and Juliet, The Young Juliet, and Arrival of the Guests with the Toronto Symphony Orchestra on a recording that Jukka-Pekka Zadisek conducted, a Finlandia recording. Mm-mm. It's 8:49 on Classical Mornings. I'm your host, Jean Stillwell. 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Always a different take on things. But first, we're going to throw to Robin in traffic.
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2: Still find delays on the Gardner westbound approaching the South Kingsway. We had a stalled vehicle there in the right lane. Eastbound, still finding volume around the Humber to contend with. Eastbound on the QEW at Cawthra, collision there. Right lane is blocked as well. On the Don Valley Parkway southbound, heavy Finch down through Lawrence. Northbound drags from Don Mills through York Mills. On the 401 westbound express approaching Mississauga Road, we have a stalled vehicle there in the right lane. Eastbound still drags from Dixie right through towards the Allen. City streets, North Keele approaching Eglinton, collision in the left lane. Meadowvale south of the 401, and Jane north of Wilson. 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

0: The Piano Guy's take on Modest Mussorgsky's Pictures at an Exhibition. It's at 9 o'clock, so we're going to go to Robin with traffic, and Jeremy Logan has the 9 o'clock news.
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2: Still find delays on the Gardner westbound approaching the South Kingsway. We had a stall vehicle there in the right lane. Eastbound, still finding volume around the Humber to contend with. Eastbound on the QEW at Cawthorne, collision there. Right lane is blocked as well. On the Don Valley Parkway southbound, heavy Finch down through Lawrence. Northbound drags from Don Mills through York Mills. On the 401 westbound express approaching Mississauga Road, we have a stall vehicle there in the right lane. Eastbound still drags from Dixie right through towards the Allen. City streets, North Keele approaching Eglinton, collision in the left lane. Meadowvale south of the 401, and Jane north of Wilson. 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
3: Good morning. I'm Jeremy Logan with your 9 o'clock news on the new Classical FM. Mostly sunshine for your Friday, May 15th, a high of 19 degrees. Right now, it is 12 degrees Celsius in Toronto. In the news, an analysis by the Public Health Agency of Canada says the country faces a high risk of measles transmission during next month's FIFA World Cup in Toronto and Vancouver. The agency assessed 14 infectious diseases that could be imported by players, staff, and fans, including avian flu, Mpox, Ebola, and polio. Measles was identified as a top concern because of its rapid airborne spread and wide-reaching global outbreaks. More than 900 measles cases have been reported in Canada this year, following a countrywide outbreak that infected more than 5,000 people and caused the country to lose its measles elimination status last year. Officials warn crowded events, public transit, restaurants, and fan gatherings in Toronto and Vancouver could become breeding grounds for the virus. Amid this, Canada's chief public health officer calls it troubling that people are choosing not to get vaccinated, as a new online survey suggests nearly a quarter of Canadians have declined a vaccine recommended by their doctor, with most doing so because of concerns about potential side effects. Dr. Joss Reimer says, "Vaccines are one of the most successful medical inventions we've ever had." Reimer adds that people are often bombarded with misinformation about vaccines and that millions of Canadians don't have a family doctor. Meanwhile, the City of Toronto is releasing the second wave of free tickets for the World Cup Fan Festival today. Fans can secure general admission tickets after the online portal opens at 10 a.m. Eastern Time. The first allotment of 220,000 free tickets were snapped up within 4 hours of becoming available last week. The city says premium tickets, listed for between $100 and $300 before tax and fees, remain available for purchase. The Fan Festival is set to be held at Fort York National Historic Site and the Bentway Park starting June 11th until July 19th during match days. Ontario is planning a major expansion of its correctional system, pledging to add 2,500 jail beds over the next decade at a projected cost of $3 billion. Yesterday, Solicitor General Michael Kersner announced the province will build new facilities, expand existing jails, and reopen closed sites in Walkerton and Brampton. The government also plans to hire 700 new correctional officers, with 255 new beds expected by late 2026. The move comes as provincial jails continue operating far above capacity, with recent data showing institutions averaged 127% occupancy last year. Critics argue the long-term plan could cost taxpayers even more and say the province should focus more heavily on bail reform and mental health supports. Well, as the unofficial start to the summer season is upon us, the Ontario Provincial Police is urging caution and common sense. With the arrival of the Victoria Day long weekend, people are hitting the roads to head to cottages, campsites, and beaches. OPP reminding people of the basics. Wear your seatbelts, don't drink and drive, and with heavier traffic heading to cottage country, remember to pack your patience and keep a cool head. And once you're there, let's talk water safety. Always wear your life jacket on the open water, and don't forget, the same sobriety rules apply. So, only water on the water. Save the whiskey for the wharf, keep the beer on the pier, and, what the heck, save the bong hits for the bonfire. We want you coming back to town the same way you left. Alive. Taking a look at your Classical FM weather forecast, mostly sunny for your Friday, May 15th, a high of 19 degrees. Clear skies tonight with a low of 9. Tomorrow, a mix of sun and cloud with a chance of showers, a high of 22. Currently, it is 12 degrees Celsius in Toronto, 10 in Cobourg, 8 degrees in Collingwood. I'm Jeremy Logan. 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

That was Les Moissonneurs, The Harvesters, by François Couperin, performed by Angela Hewitt, such a marvelous pianist. There's a lovely sense of movement and rustic energy in that music, and almost as though you can hear, picture workers moving rhythmically through the fields. Even in a miniature like this, Couperin brings elegance, grace, and just a touch of playfulness. Welcome to the final hour of Classical Mornings, one step closer to the long weekend. I'm your host, Jean Stillwell, on the new Classical FM. Coming up shortly, Mark Glassman joins us with his latest film reviews, always something to look forward to on a Friday morning. And at around 9:20, we're going to be welcoming Rockwell Dundas, the CEO of Scott Mission, to talk about the expanded health clinic open house taking place May 19th and the important work being done there to support the community. But first, music now by Sergei Rachmaninoff, the scherzo from The Love for Three Oranges with the Toronto Symphony Orchestra, conducted by Jukka Pekka Saarista. This music has all the wit, bite, and theatrical sparkle that Prokofiev did so brilliantly. It's mischievous to the edge, sharp rhythms, bright colors, and that unmistakable sense of humor that runs through his music.

0: marvelous orchestral writing there. Sergei Prokofiev's Love for Three Oranges. We heard the scherzo section with the Toronto Symphony Orchestra and Jukka-Pekka Saraste conducting. It's 9:11 on Classical Mornings. I'm your host, Jean Stillwell. With us on the phone now is Mark Glassman with his movie reviews. Hi, Mark.
1: Hey, Jean. How are you?
0: Excellent. You?
1: Good.
0: Good.
1: Looking forward to the long weekend, of course.
0: Oh, same.
1: So there's a couple of films to review, and I was going to talk about the Hungarian film Silent Friend first, and then get into The Wizard of the Kremlin. But
0: sure.
1: Actually, in honor of Prokofiev, let's start with The Wizard of the Kremlin.
0: Okay.
1: This is a new film by Olivier Assayas, a film by a French director, mostly in English, but it's about Russia, contemporary Russia, and what's happened over the last 25 years under the regime, the gradually hardening and totalitarian regime of Putin.
0: Yes.
1: Putin is played here by Jude Law.
0: I know.
1: Fabulous.
0: Amazing.
1: A great performance. Genuinely great.
0: That's great.
1: But weirdly, he isn't the Wizard of the Kremlin. The Wizard of the Kremlin is played by Paul Dano.
0: Okay.
1: Not as good, obviously, as Jude Law, unfortunately.
0: Uh-huh.
1: Playing a fictional character named Vadim Baranov, who's supposed to be based on a real character named Vladislav Surkov, who was a key advisor to Putin for about 20 years.
0: Wow.
1: Now, the thing that's interesting about Surkov slash Baranov is that this is a fellow who not only had a training in military intelligence and the oil industry, but he was also a theater director. And the real Surkov actually wrote novels, which probably is what got him into hot water with Putin, because the novels were almost tell-alls explaining what was really going on behind the scenes.
0: Oh, boy.
1: But cast as novels. In the film, we don't get that, but what we do get is a lot of theater, including his relationship to his wife, played by Alicia Vikander.
0: I love her.
1: Ksenia.
0: Yeah.
1: She's great in this. I wish there was more of her. And that's one of my criticisms. Assayas did a TV series of Irma Vep.
0: Yes.
1: A few years ago, when she played the lead in that, and she was fabulous.
0: Wow.
1: A wonderful one. One of the best TV adaptations I've ever seen.
0: Fabulous.
1: Unfortunately,
0: wow.
1: Here we don't see enough of her.
0: Uh-huh.
1: But what is interesting here is what's going on behind the scenes, which is the Paul Dano character, the Baranov character, who helps to manipulate not only Putin, but in a way helps to change the way the world is now. The world is, in a way, kind of theatrical, don't you find? It's almost hard to tell what's
0: Well, that's
1: real,
0: very true,
1: real.
0: Mark. Absolutely.
1: And so this is, I think, where you get something really brilliant in this film. The sense of we don't really know who Putin is. We don't really know why he does what he does. We just see him gradually become more and more terrifying.
0: Yes.
1: And Law is very good at giving us that sense of the Putin character.
0: Okay.
1: The real triumph here is the Winter Olympics, the Olympics at Sochi.
0: Yes.
1: And this is obviously done as a manipulation by somebody who understands theater, the Baranov character, his high point, really. And he becomes less successful with the Ukraine invasion. And whereas Chechnya had been successful and horrible, but people didn't spend much time thinking about it.
0: Mm-hmm.
1: With the Ukraine, of course, it's become a huge global disaster, or certainly global controversy, let's put it that way.
0: Yes.
1: So this is a film about politics, and it's a film that has some really great acting in it, especially by Jude Law. The real problem I have with this, Gene, is that it doesn't really draw us to any conclusions. It gives us a sense of where we're drifting as world and where Russia has been drifting for the last 25 years away from something resembling a republic, a democracy, and into what's called a sovereign democracy, whatever that is. It seems to be totalitarian to the rest of us.
0: Wow.
1: So a thoughtful film, an interesting film, but maybe not completely successful.
0: Okay.
1: So that's The Wizard of the Kremlin. The other, Silent Friend. The most prominent female director in Hungary, Ildikó Önyedi. She's made a lot of interesting films over the years, my favorite being a film called On Body and Soul, in which two people meet each other and realize that they are sharing each other's dreams. They have the same dream.
0: Oh.
1: And they eventually fall in love because they realize they're dreaming together.
0: Yes.
1: Bizarre, interesting idea. In this case, Silent Friend is about a ginkgo tree. And the ginkgo tree is silent throughout the film, is there in the background all the way through.
0: Mm-hmm.
1: And we're left to think, what are plants? What are trees? How intelligent are they?
0: Mm-hmm.
1: Do they help to affect us in any way, positively or negatively?
0: Yes.
1: That's in the background of this film that has three interesting stories, a contemporary story starring Tony Leung, the great Asian actor, most famous for In the Mood for Love, playing a neurologist who was supposed to be looking at the brain waves of children, but it's COVID time, it turns out, very quickly. He's in Germany, isolated, and thanks to a Zoom relationship with Léa Seydoux's botanist, he decides to instead try to figure out what are the brain waves of the tree. So that's the one. That's the one of the three where we're dealing more directly with the tree. And of course, there's no real conclusions reached by the in the story. The oldest story, shot in black and white, beautifully done, is set in 1908, and it's about a young woman named Greta, who has to deflect the sexism of the male professors who are really not happy with her becoming a member of their faculty. But she's so good and so diplomatic that she's able to get her position as a teacher fulfilled. She is, and she not only does that, but actually learns how to become a photographer as well and starts photographing plants, beautiful, luminous shots in black and white. And there's a hint that there's some kind of a romance between her and an assistant, but that's not played out completely.
0: Okay.
1: And finally, in the third story, we're in the 1970s, the hippie era, and a farm boy type falls in love with a more sophisticated young woman who's a big city person who's interested in charting a geranium and whether the geranium has intelligence. A very 70s idea. and again, things are left a bit unresolved. Now, this film, Silent Friend, won 6 awards when it premiered at the Venice Film Festival. It's beautifully shot, Jean. You really get a sense of the different eras, black and white, color, digital, 16 millimeter, large, 35 millimeter. So you really get a sense of the different time periods, and the acting is wonderful.
0: Great, Mark.
1: The only thing that's funny is, what are we actually seeing? What in the end do we understand? And I think the answer is, we don't absolutely know. We just end up loving the characters and loving that ginkgo tree.
0: Okay.
1: And maybe that's enough.
0: Great, Mark. And on that last sentence, thank you very much, Mark.
1: Thank you. Have a great weekend.
0: You too. Bye-bye.
2: If you're heading toward the falls, this will slow you down. Niagara bound, QEW downbound side of the Skyway. We have a crash. The three left lanes block. And we're still dealing with a collision eastbound. QEW a Cawthra that's blocking the right lane. Bunch of stalls like on the Gardner westbound approaching the South Kingsway. That's blocking the right lane. And two on the 401 West Express near Dufferin right lane. And the West Express approaching Mississauga Road right lane. 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

0: Beautiful music by Impressionist composer Claude Debussy, The Engulfed Cathedral, with Ivan Illich at the piano. Good morning and welcome back to Classical Mornings. The Scott Mission is preparing to officially open its newly expanded health clinic at 346 Spadina Avenue next week, an important step in providing accessible primary and mental health care to people experiencing homelessness and poverty in downtown Toronto. Joining us this morning to talk about the growing need for compassionate, community-based care and what this new clinic will mean for some of Toronto's most vulnerable neighbours is the Chief Executive Officer of Scott Mission, Rockwell Davis. Rockwell, good morning.
1: Hi, G. Great to see you again.
0: Great way to start the interview.
1: Yeah, no, that's okay.
0: It's really nice to have you this morning.
1: It's a pleasure to be back. Thank you so much for having us.
0: Oh, my pleasure. You must be very busy this time of year. And especially now.
1: Yeah, it was an incredibly challenging winter. And when you have a challenging winter, I mean, we obviously faced it. Everyone faces it, but it becomes extremely challenging for those who are on the streets or those who are marginalized. You've had massive shifts economically. And so, yeah, we hit our ceilings just because we're at capacity.
0: Sure. Sure.
1: But the needs are even greater. Mm-hmm. So, and when winter or some of the other external factors that you cannot control, it just exacerbates the challenges.
0: Mm-hmm. And we're not talking specifically necessarily about physical, but also mental, emotional.
1: Yeah, it's interesting, right? We say that our mission is to see extreme poverty in full retreat and life in its fullness for all.
0: Uh-huh.
1: And one of the ways in which we see life in its fullness is to offer what we would call transformational service and support, which is physical and emotional and spiritual care.
0: Mm-hmm. Very, very necessary. Now, can you just begin by telling us a little bit about the organization and who you serve?
1: Sure. The organization was founded in 1941. And before that, it was the Scott Institute, founded, I don't know, 15, 20 years earlier. And it was feeding 1,000 people a day during the Depression.
0: Wow.
1: And then the extended founder of Scott Mission in 1941 had a burden to continue that service.
0: Mm-hmm.
1: And the service was to those who were in need. Mm-hmm. The least of these actually was the driver. And that we had an obligation and responsibility as good citizens, not just because it was spiritually motivated only, but as good citizens, the fullness of what that is.
0: Mm-hmm.
1: And am I responsible for my fellow human?
0: Mm-hmm.
1: And what makes me a good citizen? So that's occurred and has continued to occur in the city since 1941.
0: Boy, isn't that remarkable?
1: Oh,
0: It's remarkable.
1: It's a privilege.
0: Yeah. It's like time doesn't discriminate.
1: No.
0: You know, when you look at Toronto today, speaking of that, what are some of the biggest healthcare barriers facing people experiencing homelessness or poverty?
1: Well, first and foremost, I think there are a lot of Canadians who are facing just access to medical care and a doctor.
0: Mm-hmm.
1: So most of society are facing that.
0: Yeah.
1: Well, just when you have not a health card and you have not supports and all these other things, it just magnifies.
0: Mm-hmm.
1: So whatever is happening, the general service to those nationally is happening exponentially challenging to those that are on the street or those that are marginalized or those that are working poor, those that are first generation Canadians, those that are facing whether it's mental health challenges or physical challenges or accessibility, all those things are just are magnified.
0: Would you say that this is a state of chaos right now, a state of crisis at your work?
1: Yeah, I think, well, I'll say this. I think every day is a state of crisis when there are people who don't have the fullness of life.
0: Yes.
1: So for me and for our staff, we are driven by this idea that if life truly matters and it matters in its fullness, then everyone has a right, a human right, to health, healthcare, living, a home, food, all these other things. And so, and when one person, let alone, you know, the thousands that don't have access, it's a crisis.
0: Yes, of course it is. Now, practically speaking, what does the increased capacity allow you and the Scott Mission to do?
1: So just, you know, presently right now, our facility was serving about 942 appointments, 140 unique patients and 94 new patients. But we have expanded our facility to five times that growth because we had hit capacity and there was even greater need. And because of, you know, like your thoughtful listeners and other donors and supporters and investors in our work recognize that there's a need that we need to continue to support and create these services mm-hmm. for people.
0: Mm-hmm.
1: And so therefore, as we expanded five times that size to from one room to four medical rooms, it was designed for accessibility, privacy, trauma-informed care. It's primary care, it's foot care, it's counseling, it's a capacity to serve multiple need. And we do, we provide that primary medical services, mental health care, emotional well-being, mental well-being. And these are the approaches that we take because we care about individuals, both whole person, body, mind, and spirit.
0: Mm-hmm. So will the clinic primarily serve Scott Mission clients or are there broader community connections as well?
1: Yeah, so it's twofold. So first of all, we serve any individual experiencing homelessness,
0: mm-hmm.
1: low-income families, and community people. People without primary care, OHIP, or stable housing, expanded services for women and children.
0: Mm-hmm.
1: And it's supported by physician and psychiatric care via the Inner City Health Associates.
0: Okay.
1: As well as we have nurse practitioner on site, health services coordinators, administrators, health service managers. So it's wraparound service.
0: Uh-huh.
1: And it's integrated
0: into
1: with other partnerships.
0: Does everybody know that?
1: I think a lot of people don't know all that we do at Scott Mission. I know your listeners do because mm-hmm. you are so gracious here to allow us to come in, you know, three, four times a year. And so it gives us the opportunity to continue to make people aware of all that we do.
0: Mm-hmm.
1: I don't think the medical service side of things, I think historically people just see us as either a soup kitchen or offering food support or offering clothing support or shelter or mm-hmm. respite or rescue, those kinds of things. But the breadth of what we do is significant.
0: Mm-hmm.
1: And because of people's investment, it allows us to do more and more.
0: Fantastic.
1: Mm-hmm.
0: Now, have the faces of poverty and homelessness changed in recent years? Are you seeing different groups of people needing help?
1: Yeah, it's very... I think historically people would think, and I'll use terminology, but they would think chronic homelessness is based on more so addiction or historical poverty. And we certainly serve a lot of individuals who have faced that.
0: Mm-hmm.
1: Significant trauma when they were younger, getting into the streets and are challenged in a number of ways.
0: Mm-hmm.
1: We also have a significant indigenous population.
0: Okay.
1: We also service two things that I think are newer for us in the not last numbers of years. First is first-generation Canadians,
0: mm-hmm.
1: significant need. And the second is the working poor. And that there are a number of families and individuals who are working, but because of the affordability of rent, et cetera, make just enough maybe to have a roof over their head or seven. I think we calculated in the statistic is like $7 left over once you pay for rent and basic needs.
0: Oh, blimey. That's amazing.
1: And so you're working paycheck to paycheck. In my first week, I met an individual who was sitting having lunch and I just said, thank you for us allowing us the privilege to serve you. And he told me his story. And his story was year and a half to 2 years earlier was a bank manager. Lost his job, then his home, then his family, and then was on the street. And he said to me that on the street, he was told that if you go to Scott Mission, they'll care for you with dignity.
0: Mm-hmm.
1: And so when he shared that with me, I realized, and we have so many different stories about that, it illustrates what happens in those people. Every individual that comes across our work, every client we're able to serve has a face and has a story. And I think it's our responsibility to serve the person and tell their stories.
0: Mm-hmm. Absolutely. So here's what I need to know. The work is emotionally demanding, clearly, from what you're telling us. What keeps you hopeful?
1: Well, I'd say three things. The first thing I would say is we are obviously, our history is a Christian ministry. So the spiritual side keeps me hopeful because it's the essence of some of my belief system. The second thing that keeps me hopeful is that I have people who work with us tirelessly, sacrificially, thoughtfully. We have volunteers and staff who are driven because they care for others. Mm-hmm. The third is we have then generosity of investment of donors and individuals who give time, talent, and treasure to our work.
0: Mm-hmm.
1: And it's the idea that, you know, I know it sounds nice to be the CEO and be here as Scott Mission, but I'm just one of a group of people that are doing phenomenal work.
0: Mm-hmm.
1: And I have a role to play and part of the

0: Yeah, I think all of us at an individual level, whatever your relational so dynamic is, we all want, a Harvard professor wrote a book, All Grown Up and No Place to Go, and said group personal formation comes in group identity. And part of the development sociologically or emotionally or physically is if I can find an environment where I'm accepted and then I can provide service there, I flourish. And I think that idea is a necessity for all humanity. And when isolation comes, I think the broader world felt it during COVID.
1: Yes.
0: But that's the living experience of people who have been marginalized in society and have been living on the streets and have faced some of these incredible challenges based on, at times, maybe choices they've made, but also external choices that they had no control over.
1: Yes.
0: And therefore, what does society do with that? What do I do with that? What do, what should we do? What drives us to do that?
1: Good question.
0: And I think that's our responsibility as human beings. And that's our responsibility in speaking into what happens in the city. We, like many other organizations, are trying to care for individuals that need someone just to hold a hand so they can steady and raise themselves out of some extreme challenges and get the level of support they need.
1: Thank you for coming in today and
0: Ah,
1: talking with us,
0: Gina, I
1: Rockwell.
0: really appreciate our conversations and the nature of the questions because they and your heart for this. And the and Zoomer and your listeners have been incredible partners with us, and we just appreciate that so much.
1: It's our very great pleasure. And what you're doing is you're providing such an important service. It's important for us to get the message out to
0: Thank
1: the
0: you.
1: degree that we can.
0: Yeah, thank you.
1: And I know how busy you are, and I want to wish you all the best with it. Thank you for being with us today. Thank you for sharing your story and this new clinic, and I hope all the best for you down the road.
0: Thank you very much, Gene. I
1: Thank you.
0: appreciate it.
1: Thank you.

0: music by Mozart, the Rondo for violin and orchestra in C major, with Nicola Benedetti, violinist, and the Academy of St. Martin in the Fields, James McMillan, was conducting. 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
1: Well, they made quick work of the Burlington Skyway Niagara-bound crash, which is good news because the bridge was really backed up. Things should ease in the next few minutes. Now, the QEW eastbound at Cothric collision, that's still blocking the right lane with delays from before Mississauga Road. Two stalled vehicles of note, the Gardner westbound approaching South Kingsway right lane and the 401 East Express to collector transfer past Dixie right lane. It's the all-weather drive main event. 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I'm Dan Dealey with traffic on the new Classical FM.
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0: The main theme from Chariots of Fire by Vangelis, with Vangelis and Electronics. And that's it for me on Classical Mornings. I'm your host, Jean Stillwell. For Jeremy and me, thank you for being with us on the program today. Join us on Tuesday, well, actually on Monday. What am I saying? I don't have that off. From 6 to 10 for another edition of Classical Mornings. My very deep thanks to technical operator Grace Sackey for such a fabulous job today. Daniel Vnukovsky standing by with the Classical Jukebox, and here's Jeremy Logan with the 10 o'clock news.
1: Good morning, I'm Jeremy Logan with your 10 o'clock news on the New Classical FM. Mostly sunshine for your Friday, May 15th, with a high of 19 degrees. Right now, it is 14 degrees Celsius in Toronto. In the news, with less than a month before hundreds of thousands of fans are expected to arrive in Toronto for the FIFA World Cup, Toronto transit riders could face a labor disruption as the TTC and QP Local 2 race to reach a contract deal ahead of a looming weekend deadline. The union represents some 700 electrical and signal workers responsible for maintaining critical subway and streetcar infrastructure. If no agreement is reached by midnight tonight, the TTC says it is prepared to lock workers out as early as Saturday, though officials stress service is continuing normally for now. The TTC says the union's wage demands would add roughly $40 million in costs over the contract term, while the union argues workers deserve compensation that reflects their highly skilled, safety-critical roles. A disruption would mark the TTC's first major labor stoppage since 2008. Now to Quebec, where sex workers in Montreal are calling for a general strike during Grand Prix weekend to push for stronger labor protections and workplace rights. The Sex Work Autonomous Committee says dancers want an end to nightly club fees and recognition as employees rather than self-employed workers. One dancer, identified as Kit, says performers face workplace safety risks but lack protections under Quebec regulations because of their employment status. The strike is planned for May 23rd during one of Montreal's busiest tourism weekends surrounding the Canadian Grand Prix. A carbon price deal is expected today when the Prime Minister and Alberta's Premier meet in Calgary. Mark Carney and Danielle Smith are expected to reveal a plan for Alberta to raise its emission price to $130 per ton within 15 years. A carbon price plan was one of the steps in November's energy agreement in order to build a West Coast bitumen pipeline. Carney has said today's agreement will advance that new pipeline. The President of the United States says he thinks China will help reopen the Strait of Hormuz. He's currently on his way back from a two-day summit with China's President Xi Jinping. Over tea and lunch at Xi's official residence, the pair, with top aides and translators in tow, huddled for roughly 3 hours. But Trump says he did not ask China to step in and help the United States. Trump also says he has not made a decision on a major U.S. arms sale to Taiwan that China opposes. Now back to the city, where hip-hop heavyweight and city ambassador Drake transformed Toronto's CN Tower into an icy blue spectacle last night to promote his new album, Iceman. The live stream featured drone footage, new music, and skits, including appearances by comedian Shane Gillis and Drake's son, Adonis Graham. On one track, Drake reveals his father, Dennis Graham, has been diagnosed with cancer while reflecting on recent years following his feud with Kendrick Lamar. The weeks-long, highly publicized campaign also saw the rapper erect giant ice blocks in downtown Toronto and a fireworks show at Harbourfront Center tied to a private video shoot. Taking a look at your Classical FM weather forecast, mostly sunny for your Friday, May 15th, with a high of 19 degrees. Clear skies tonight with a low of 9. Tomorrow, a mix of sun and cloud with a chance of showers, a high of 22. Currently, it is 14 degrees across the board in Toronto, Cobourg, and Collingwood. 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

0: There's a hidden late romantic gem in that one. Vincent Dindy, a French composer born 1851, lived until 1931. We heard his trio Opus 29 with the Amici Trio. Before that, Bach's Violin Concerto in E Major, the third movement, Double Sans Team. You're listening to the Classical Jukebox. Welcome to the show. I'm your host, Daniel Vnukovsky. I have some more sunlight coming your way today as those temperatures just ever so slightly get warmer and warmer. One request at a time. Take it step by step. Might be a very beautiful weekend ahead, and you might be just planning your weekend. So I'd love to know what is on your mind. Jukebox at classicalfm.ca. What music can we play for you to keep your spirits up? Dvorak coming your way next, and some wonderful Beethoven. We'll have some traditional Mexican tunes and so much more. Keep that dial on the new Classical FM.
1: What's up? Alien here. You know, from space. And, whoa, I'm loving people's reactions to the news that Lotto Max now has more chances to win. With 20 new prizes of $100,000 on the next draw. Wow. See? She also can't believe that the next jackpot is $20 million. But it's real. Believe it.
2: Alien!
1: Way ahead of you, buddy. 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
14: 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I've had it. I've had it with glasses. I've had it with contacts. I've had it with cataracts, with bad reading vision, bad night vision, bad vision, period. Then I hear, I've had it. 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I love what our patients tell us, like, that was so easy. I don't know why I waited so long. Thank you for holding my hand, answering my questions, and taking such good care of me. 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

Antonin Dvorak, Slavonic Dance in E minor. Those dances that publishers really wanted to commission Dvorak to write, especially after the great success of Brahms' Hungarian Dances. Those were wildly successful back in the day. And Dvorak, little did he know, composed some of the most instantly recognizable orchestral music ever written. That was the Vienna Philharmonic with his Opus 72, Number 2. I'm your host, Daniel Vnukovsky, with a bundle of email requests today. Let me know what's on your mind. jukebox@classicalfm.ca. We have a request from Daniel, another Daniel in Barrie. He's heading north to Cottage Weekend for the season and would like something dramatic for the roads. Piano Sonata Number 8, Pathétique. This will do the trick. Louis Lortie at the piano.

0: Jason Vio on the guitar, playing with this wonderful warmth and simplicity. That music just changes the atmosphere in a room. Traditional Mexican tune, Por Ti Mi Corazón, and before that, the finale to Beethoven's Piano Sonata No. 8, the Pathetique, with the wonderful fingers of Louis Flotti at the piano. Welcome to Toronto's Cafe Season, opening up downtown. Feeling that wonderful energy of the spring months, galleries, public spaces, all that energy is back out there. So enjoy our playlist as well. We have some sunlight coming your way, musically speaking, and all your requests. So keep that dial on the New Classical FM. Daniel Vnukovsky.
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That's the beautiful swan from Camille Saint-Saëns' Carnival of the Animals, Yuli Turovsky on the cello in I Musici de Montreal. Such a lovely melody, yet the composer Saint-Saëns originally wrote that as a private joke for friends. He actually banned public performances of it because he thought that audiences wouldn't take him seriously if he wrote something as light as a carnival of animals. And little did he know, it would become some of the most played music on our new Classical FM station. So welcome. The Irony of Life. Classical Jukebox, your requests are rolling in today. 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Here's one from Marco in Vaughan, who is in the mood for something cinematic today. And one of those legendary film scores by Ennio Morricone that come to mind. This theme was actually written for his son, Andrea, and still has that incredible emotional power 40 years later. It's Say from Cinema Paradiso. The lyrical version, Jonas Kaufmann sings away.

Robert Farnon's Lush Orchestra there playing Heather on the Hill from the Brigadoon. That's by George Shearing, who was actually blind from birth and yet became one of the great jazz pianists of the century, sometimes performing for royalty presidents. That was a Lerner Lowe tune. And just before that, Andrea Morricone, his version of the lyrical version from Cinema Paradiso that becomes if or say the Italian word. Jonas Kaufmann, our tenor, and the Czech National Symphony Orchestra. Nice to have the sound of movies carrying us through. That last allegro we heard was also George Friedrich Handel's Trio Sonata in G with the Tafel Musik Baroque Soloists. Power-packed hour of music coming your way right here on the jukebox. Stay tuned. We're going to soften it a notch next up with some harp music by John Rutter.

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The music of John Rutter, often associated with choirs, Christmas broadcasts, but that rondo shows his gift for melody in a lighter orchestral setting. His suite Lyrique is exactly that. We heard the rondo and Catherine Finch playing the harps. Welcome to our second hour of The Request Show. I'm your host, Daniel Vanukovsky, and we're getting super excited in Collingwood because nearby Blue Mountains, we have a fundraiser for our music festival. Remember, the Collingwood Music Festival, July 6th to 18th this year, and plenty of youth initiatives during the year. A youth academy to help local talent, and also performances in schools, free shows that families can enjoy also during the summer months. And that's all made possible.

thanks to these fundraising events. For example, right now on May 30th, we have a James Bond fundraiser where you can dress up dangerously and enjoy some world-class Bond music, gourmet cuisine, and all those beautiful escarpment views out here. That's May 30th right here in Blue Mountains. You can get your tickets at collingwoodfestival.com and support our cause while you're at it. Next up, I have a request for some Monteverdi. Well, this is very calming, ancient but calming, writes Sophia in Toronto today. And it also happens to be Monteverdi's birthday. Thank you for the reminder. Born 1567. And so much of this music predates even most of Shakespeare's major plays. Here is one of those intimate ones that still sounds modern to this day from the Vespers of 1610. Let's have a listen.

That music has become one of Finland's great national symbols, Sibelius's Karelia Suite, and it originally came from a patriotic pageant piece that the composer wrote when Finland was fighting for its independence. That was the Vancouver Symphony Orchestra, and before that, Monteverdi's Vespers of 1610, the Concerto Vocale Ensemble. I'm your host, Daniel Vnukovsky. Back to Bach, we have a prelude coming up with Yo-Yo Ma and some more wonderful sounds for you to enjoy this late morning Friday Bash. Keep that dial on the New Classical FM.

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The music of Bach resonating so strong to this day, right, of course, on our airwaves, but everywhere, in concert halls, films, documentaries, it's on meditation playlists, and maybe every second Netflix drama that comes out there. Yo-Yo Ma on the cello with the opening prelude to the Cello Suite number one that also really catapulted his career as a cellist. You're listening to The Classical Jukebox. I'm your host, Daniel Vnukovsky, and that's just one example of what we call a defining classical recording of the modern era. So effortless to listen to, and one of those recordings we, of course, cherish here. There's plenty of more to come. Let me peek into our email inbox, grab another one. How about this one? Les Cyclopes. It's a request here coming in from Nina in Toronto. Named after the one-eyed giant from Greek mythology back in the 1700s. Rameau had captured that. And here we have an arrangement for guitar, Raphael Fouillatre at the guitar. Let's have a listen. Les Cyclopes by Rameau.

0: The music of Franz Joseph Haydn. He was very busy during this time in the late 18th century. Symphony number 20, they're working nonstop, seemingly, for the Esterházy court in Hungary. And Haydn even joked at that time that being isolated forced him to become more original because nobody else was around to copy him. Interesting point. That was the opening movement from his Symphony number 20, Toronto Chamber Orchestra. And before that, Rameau's Les Cyclopes. A little mythological work with Raphael Fiatre at the guitar. I'm your host, Daniel Vnukovsky. At your request show, if there's something you'd like to hear, drop me a line, jukebox@classicalfm.ca. Fans of Downton Abbey are already cheering at just the title, because that's exactly what we have coming your way next. Chamber Orchestra of London with that Vision TV big time special. That music is very epic. So it's coming up next for you.
1: I'm Alexa Petrenko, inviting you to join me this Sunday night at the Opera at 9. Established as one of the world's leading Italian tenors, Vittorio Grigolo is famous for his soaring voice, his handsome stage presence, and his star status on the world's great opera stages. Throughout his career, an integral part of his success has been in French opera, where he sings the great romantic heroes, ranging from Massenet's Werther and Des Grieux to the title roles in Romeo et Juliette and Les Contes d'Hoffmann. Superstar soprano Sonia Yoncheva drops by to join him. That's Vittorio Grigolo, the romantic hero, this Sunday night at the Opera at 9, from the new Classical FM, beautiful music for a crazy world.
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John Lund's Downton Abbey Suite, that opening theme music that starts the TV series every time. Chamber Orchestra of London in performance, Alistair King directing. And that was a note from our friend Priya in Mississauga, who has been rewatching Downton Abbey since the last ice storm and hasn't stopped, enjoying that music very much, and the series, of course. You're listening to The Classical Jukebox. I'm your host, Daniel Vnukovsky. If there's something you'd like to hear, let me know, jukebox@classicalfm.ca. It's a busy Friday today, so I'm going to dive into this request from David in Toronto for the Blue Danube Waltz, who remembers this one from 2001, A Space Odyssey, long before he even knew what it was. Here it is with the Johann Strauss Orchestra team.

0: Brian Finley, the Canadian pianist, closes off the hour with his own original work, Deerfoot Trail, which was named after Calgary's famously chaotic highway system, part of his special suite of works called Preludes to Canada. Before that, Johann Strauss Jr.'s Blue Danube Waltz with the Johann Strauss Orchestra, another iconic piece of music that's made its way into all sorts of movies and celebrations, occasions. You're listening to the Classical Jukebox. I have many occasions to celebrate with you with all these requests coming in today. We'll soften things a notch with some beautiful haunting cello, a nice reflective one by Foray, and more of your favorites following that. Keep that dial on the New Classical FM. I'm your host, Daniel Vnukovsky.
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The music of Gabriel Fauré, possibly one of the smoothest pieces ever written. It was actually written for some theater music before it took on a life of its own. Sicilian, Conrad Blumenthal on the cello and Erica Goodman on the harp. Beautifully understated. That was from Melanine Oakville, spending the afternoon planting her garden and waiting for her request there all morning. Hope you enjoyed that interpretation. I'm your host, Daniel Vnukovsky. Welcome. We have a bundle of requests to keep you company this afternoon. Here's a request from Julie for the Italian Symphony, which came out of the composer's travels through Italy, Mendelssohn Symphony No. 4. Let's go with the second movement. It's quite calming. Chamber Orchestra of Europe, Yannick Nezès again directing.

0: That one feels more reflective than sun-soaked, but it came out of the composer's travels throughout Italy. His Italian symphony, Felix Mendelssohn wrote it. Symphony number 4, the second movement, Chamber Orchestra of Europe, Yannick Nezès again, directing Julie's Request. I'm your host, Daniel Vnukovsky. We have a lot of requests popping into our inbox today, and I have more great music to share as a result. I have Daniel Hope, the celebrated violinist, up next. And some Scarlatti, some more Andantes for you. That's the marking for something kind of slow, leisurely, like a beautiful spring hike or a walk by the harbor front. If you're up to some great adventures out there, let me know. jukebox@classicalfm.ca. We'll have more great music next up. Keep that dial on the new Classical FM.
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celebrated violinist Daniel Hope playing the music of a German composer in a Romanian style. Now, his name was Joc Neumann, and the music was very Romanian in character. That's a nice blend of folk influence and an almost cinematic lyricism to that one. Played affectionately by Daniel Hope and the members of the German Chamber Orchestra of Berlin. Welcome to the Classical Jukebox. We're in the heart of our show here, and I have a driver here, Greg, in Peterborough, who put in this request in the morning, driving west on Highway 401, asking for some great Dvorak, anything we have with that folksy energy. Oh, for Dvorak, you're in the right territory here. Here's one of them, Wind Serenade in D minor. I have a slower tempo for you to brave those roads on Dante, Prague Radio Symphony, and the late Cary Stratton directing his beloved Dvorak. Let's have a listen.

One of the great keyboard sonatas of Domenico Scarlatti. He wrote over 500 of them, and they're packed with some wonderful Spanish dance rhythms, astonishing technical feats of sorts. Julian Bream on the guitar there, and before that, Dvorak's Wind Serenade in D minor, the Andante, with the Prague Radio Symphony, Carrie Stratton directing. I'm directing your request show. Daniel Vnukovsky here with you for a Friday bash. A dream.

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The music of Franz Liszt, one of his concert etudes or study pieces. That's Un Sospiro or a Sigh. And pianists actually feel something closer to panic attacks trying to play that one cleanly because the melody is distributed between the hands. One melody note by the left hand, another melody note by the right hand, and it requires great coordination, concentration. Jane Coop playing that with this wonderful warmth and lyricism. I'm your host, Daniel Vnukovsky. Let's cue up some Schubert. A great mood lifter here. One of the great love letters to music itself, an die Musik, to the music. Take it away, Philippe Sly, our baritone here, together with John Charles Britton playing the guitar. The favorite music of Karen in Richmond Hill today. Would love to hear Schubert all day.

0: pure Spanish warmth there. That's the music of Granados. Danzas Españolas, Milo Shaw on the guitar there, scoring him a Gramophone Magazine Young Artist of the Year Award in 2011. Interesting composer as well, Granados. He died in 1916 when the ship he was traveling on was torpedoed during the First World War. But his music has this incredible Spanish spirit, very often a Spanish color. Very pure sound. And just before that, Howard Shore's Concertino, Eastern Promises, which was used in a 2007 British crime thriller. Kind of a darker sound there. Nicola Benedetti on the violin. Classical Jukebox, I'm your host, Daniel Vnukovsky. I have many requests coming up for our next 2 hours here, so find a nice place, unless you're driving, of course, to just settle into incredible elegance, ease, great symphonic masterworks. We're really checking off all moods, styles, genres from Bach and beyond right to modern sounds and soundtracks. So enjoy the adventure. Keep it here on the New Classical FM. Daniel Vnukovsky.
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The youngest son of the great Johann Sebastian Bach was known as the London Bach. His name was Johann Christian Bach. Sinfonia Concertante in F there with some oboe, cello, and the Concentus Musicus Vienna team. Love that conversational interplay between the cello and the oboe, like two people catching up over a coffee on King Street. Great that's out there again, out in the open. Wonderful energy in downtown Toronto. Classical Jukebox, wonderful energy on our show as well with all your requests coming in. Here's a nice, playful, energetic Beethoven. Something from the Violin Sonatas writes Lucas in Kingston today. I would like to hear Violin Sonata number 8, the finale. Here's Andrew Wan on the violin and Charles Richard Amelin at the piano.

0: Cortège, the music of Debussy from a small suite of orchestral works, kind of has the charm of a Parisian promenade. That's the Quebec Symphony Orchestra, and before that, some playful Beethoven, Violin Sonata number 8, the finale with Andrew Wan on the violin, Charles Richard Amelin at the piano. I'm your host, Daniel Vnukovsky, at the Jukebox, putting in your requests. Let's go back to that wonderful world of Bach again, this time with a refreshing, very inspiring organ sonata coming your way. And following that, I have a little Gershwin. Also, great spring-like energy in that one. And some more soundtracks for you to enjoy. Great orchestral classics and more. Keep that dial on the New Classical FM.
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Originally an organ sonata by Bach. Nice twist on the plot there with the Holland Baroque team. They have an album called Bach's Queen, and they adapt all of his music across instruments because the structure of Johann Sebastian Bach's music is so strong. So even if you strip away the organ, everything is so well balanced, all those musical lines. It's what I love to call perfect chaos when you can execute all those notes and all that music feels so perfectly balanced. Classical Jukebox, welcome to the show. Let's queue up this request coming in from Mandy in Toronto, who would love to hear some Gershwin today. That would make her day and her weekend. Here is George and I were Gershwin medley. We play from time to time. He loves, she loves, Love is Sweeping, all those great, great American songbook tunes. Kind of a blur between Broadway jazz, this mashup here. Let's cue it up with the New York Philharmonic.

0: One of the great showpieces for the bassoon. That's Valerie Popoff we heard playing the bassoon, and the music of Carl Maria von Weber, a kind of slow introductory entrance of the orchestra at the beginning, and then this fiery kind of Hungarian-inspired dance, the rondo there. Fascinating work there,
1: refined,
0: just under 10 minutes. And elegant, a little nostalgic as well. The music of Reinaldo Hahn, a work he wrote for viola, with the Room Music Team in performance. And before that, a fun little medley of tunes from the Great American Songbook, scored by the Gershwin Brothers. And that was the New York Philharmonic for some lush orchestral sounds there. I'm your host, Daniel Vnukovsky. It's The Request Show, and I just received a request for the movie music behind this one movie that really captivated me a couple weeks ago. I saw it one battle after another, and I was at the edge of my seat all throughout. That tension really holds right to the end. Tell you a little bit more about the music behind it and this request coming up next. Stay tuned.
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One battle after another. The theme music there coming in from Karen in Toronto today. Wow. I do remember seeing that movie. Leonardo DiCaprio, fantastic role for him. He's playing Bob, a washed up, paranoid former revolutionary living off grid, trying to protect his daughter from trouble all throughout. And it's gripping. It keeps you right to the very end, holds that energy. Now, the music was scored by Johnny Greenwood. And he studied many of the great 20th century classical music composers to help write that music. Penderecki, Messiaen, and you can hear all those subtle influences underneath that surface. Wow. Main theme music there. Classical Jukebox, I'm your host, Daniel Vnukovsky. Well, let's lighten up things a notch here with a favorite of ours, Sir Ronald Binge's Elizabethan Serenade. Request coming in from Luke in Toronto today. He loves this one. It'll get him going in a very in high spirits for the weekend. Let's cue it up for you here. Ronald Corp directs the New London Orchestra.

0: One of the great showpieces for the bassoon. That's Valerie Popoff we heard playing the bassoon, and the music of Carl Maria von Weber, kind of slow introductory entrance of the orchestra at the beginning, and then this fiery kind of Hungarian-inspired dance, the rondo there. Fascinating work there, just under 10 minutes. And before that, some light orchestral favorites, the New London Orchestra. That was the Elizabethan Serenade, Ronald Binge's work with Ronald Corp directing. I'm directing your final hour of our Friday Bash. Daniel Vnukovsky here with you. We have some great orchestral favorites coming your way. Elgar, Stravinsky, and more wonderful, terrific energy to round off the week and get you in the ready for a nice weekend spirit. Hold that dial on the New Classical FM.
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One of the most quietly beautiful works in the entire English repertoire by Edward Elgar, Serenade for Strings. It's that middle jewel in there, the larghetto that shines. It feels like time is suspended mid-air. It's full of warmth and never becomes too sentimental. That's the key there. London Philharmonic Orchestra. Welcome to the Classical Jukebox. I'm your host, Daniel Vnukovsky. Well, let's wrap things up here with Igor Stravinsky's finale to his vibrant ballet, The Firebird, a suite for piano, an arrangement that he himself approved. This is Daniil Trifonov pulling out his pianistic chops. He's going to need them. This is somehow 10 fingers taking on a whole orchestra. Let's have it.

0: There's a fascinating Baroque composer who completely disappeared off the map. It's the modern recordings that are bringing his music back. An Italian composer, Platti, Giovanni Benedetto Platti. Cello concerto in D minor there. A nice, dense, polyphonic fugue with Saul Gabetta and his ensemble. World premiere recording when it was released back in the day, a couple years ago. Igor Stravinsky, the Firebird Suite for finale, piano there. Daniel Trifonov at the piano, his Silver Age album. You're listening to the Classical Jukebox. I'm your host, Daniel Vnukovsky. Nice requests coming in here. Some terrific weekend energy. Aided in Newmarket, finishing exams early, and really wishing the Jays much luck. He'll be seeing a game later towards the end of the month. Kind of a difficult opening month, but they're in the league. Things are turning around for the better. We wish them well. A little playful pizzicato coming your way, more orchestral favorites, and more great vibes right here on the New Classical FM. Daniel Vnukovsky, your host.
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The string orchestra plucking away at their strings, a playful pizzicato there, the second movement of Britten's Simple Symphony. I'm your host, Daniel Vnukovsky. Welcome to the show. Next up, I have a request from Leanne in Burlington, who's spending the afternoon opening up the cottage for the season and wants something peaceful before the raccoons reveal what they did all winter. Here is Moonbeams with the Symphony Nova Scotia team, led by late Boris Brott.

0: A late work by Robert Schumann, Violence Not a Number 3, with Andrew Juan and Charles Richard Amelin. Difficult period for Robert Schumann, increasing emotional instability, yet he found this wonderful, enormous tenderness that he still embedded his music with. That's a gem. And before that, Victor Herbert's Moonbeam Symphony, Nova Scotia, late Boris Brott directing that one. Let's throw in a real charmer up next, Fritz Kreisler. Some old world nostalgia coming your way. Lovely Rosemary with a violin and piano duo right here on the Friday Bash, New Classical FM.
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Schön Rosmarin, lovely Rosemary, some old world nostalgia there, based on an old Viennese melody scored by Fritz Kreisler. Susan Ho playing the violin, Vincent Bals on the piano. You are listening to the New Classical FM. I'm your host, Daniel Vnukovsky, signing off, wishing you a fabulous weekend ahead. Huge thanks to my wonderful New Classical FM team working alongside. And of course, Mark Wigmore up next with the Oasis. Enjoy another 4 hours of breathtaking, beautiful classics. Speaking of classics, I have one more for you. I'm going to throw in Tara's request here, who's biking to work again and loves this music. The last piano concerto of Saint-Saëns, which was inspired by a trip to Egypt. Here is the first movement with Jean-Yves Thibaudet at the piano and the Suisse Romande Orchestra, and it's just filled with that wonderful open-air spring-like energy. Enjoy a little musical sunshine here to close off our jukebox. I'm Daniel Vnukovsky, signing off. Have a great weekend out there, and next week it will be Patricia O'Callaghan filling in for me as I head out for my adventure. Out on the Rhine River, a nice cruise. We'll be checking in with you and checking in with Patricia. Keep that dial on the New Classical FM.

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That is a wonderful welcome to a long weekend. It's Haydn's Symphony 82 and sort of about three quarters of the way through his symphonic career. NC, the Bearer, the finale there with Tafel Musik and performance. Welcome to the program and starting another Theme Friday, 96.3 in Toronto, the GTA, 102.9 in Collingwood, Southern Georgian Bay, and 103.1 in Cobourg, Eastern Ontario, listening live on the app or at classicalfm.ca. My name is Mark Wigmore. Thank you for joining us. 3:11. Welcome to the weekend. And today for the entire show, working under the umbrella of a theme. We do it every Friday. We call it Theme Friday. We come up with the theme. You come up with the music. It's just that simple. And this week, well, it's a long weekend Victoria Day soundtrack. The perfect playlist to open up windows. I certainly did this morning. Longer evenings, that first kiss of summer. Light overtures, elegant waltzes, loving serenades, or just outdoor feeling orchestral works, as maybe we just heard. Let's get to Martin, who starts us off and says, Mark, Theme Friday fun for today. A few warm thoughts for the long weekend. Celine Dion, My Heat Will Go Off. Air on the G String on a clothesline. Satie, Night Fever. Moonlight Sauna. And Birdbath Water Music. Thank you, Martin. We appreciate all the play on words and water music indeed. Here on the new Classical FM, heading into a long weekend.

0: This is the Cambridge Singers, the music of Sir John Rutter for the beauty of the earth. And that is perfect for our long weekend theme Friday as we open the windows and let in the light and enjoy a long weekend playlist. That's our theme this week. And we got started with Martin's idea for water music, Handel's water music. Thank you, Martin. We appreciate that. We picked the theme and you are DJ today. Thank you to everybody who wrote in a celebration of Canada on this Victoria Day long weekend by request. Coming up very shortly. Checking the forecast tonight, clearing this evening. We'll see low around 8 degrees. Tomorrow for Saturday, increasing cloudiness, 60% chance of showers late in the afternoon here in Toronto, the high 22. Outside the city, just a slight chance of those showers, the high 19. Sunday, increasing cloudiness in Toronto, but more sunshine outside the city, the high around 22 degrees. And then Monday, sunny and very warm, the high near 27 or 28. We'll get to a full update from Environment Canada in about 20 minutes. 19 right now in Toronto, 18 in Collingwood, 13 in Cobourg as we take a check on the roads.
1: Trouble on the 401 eastbound express at Meadowvale Road. A collision has all lanes closed. You'll be forced into the collectors there. On the 403, a similar story eastbound at Mavis. After an earlier collision at Highway 10, all lanes have been closed. The north and southbound Mavis ramps to the eastbound 403 also shut right now. If you're on the QEW eastbound, the ramp to Cawthra Road, a collision blocking the center lane. Get 20 or 30,000 points at Shoppers Drug Mart, a $20 or $30 value. 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

There's Crystal Cowell at the guitar, and Ann Anderson with the clapping and castanets there. Fandangil, the music of Joaquin Turina, the Spanish composer, is with us until 1949, and it's 3:31. Welcome to the weekend, and welcome to A Theme Friday. We picked the theme, and you've picked all the music today, and we're heading into a long weekend playlist. And we just ask you to open up the windows of your soul and let in the sunshine and come up with a playlist that gets us in the mood. And so let's get to another one. It's from Joy Ryan in Trenton, Ontario. "Well, Mark, I searched for a Canadian song that would fit how I feel about Victoria Day and the long weekend, trying to find one that described my growing pride in our country. Oh, Canada, stop my search. There's no better Canadian piece of music. Thanks for uniting us this weekend."

0: Just to delight Mendelssohn's Violin Concerto in E minor, the finale there with Kyung-Hwa Chung, the violinist in the Montreal Symphony Orchestra. Ahead of that, we heard that lovely arrangement of O Canada, I think it was the Hannaford Street Band, and an ensemble that recently performed back in Toronto, and that was by request on our friend Joy in Trenton, Ontario. For our theme Friday this week, we pick the theme, you pick the music, and welcoming the long weekend, and we'll take a trip to Fingal's Cave very shortly. We've got some nice longer pieces that you've chosen for today's theme Friday, welcoming the long weekend. Perfect playlist for that as we get an updated forecast for your long weekend. Tonight, clearing and the low 8 degrees. Tomorrow for Saturday, sunshine early, then increasing cloudiness, a 40% chance of showers, risk of thunderstorm by the afternoon. Toronto high 23, Humidex 26. We'll see a high of 21 outside of the city. Sunday, increasing cloudiness in Toronto, more sunshine outside of Toronto, the high 22 degrees. Monday, sunny, very warm, 27 or 28 degrees. Hard to believe. 19 in Toronto right now, 18 in Collingwood. We've got 13 in Cobourg as we check the commute.
1: The 403 in Mississauga eastbound at Mavis remains closed due to an earlier collision. The north and southbound Mavis ramps to the eastbound 403 are also closed. On the 401 eastbound, it's slow from the 403 to past the 404. Westbound delays Kennedy to the 427. Lots of volume northbound on the DVP from Don Mills through the 401. South 404 slow, Finch to Eglinton. 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

The Orchestra of the Age of Enlightenment with the Hebrides Overture and Fingal's Cave, the music of Mendelssohn, and part of our theme Friday today, welcoming the long weekend with a great playlist, just letting in the breezes and opening the windows and enjoying the first taste of summer. Joanne in Hamilton saying, "Hi, Mark, one of my favorites is Mendelssohn, Fingal's Cave. And I've always had the image of him at breakneck speed rushing through beds of flowers to reach the next cave." Thank you. And I love the program here on a theme Friday. 3:56. My name is Mark Wigmore. Thank you for joining us. And we'll get right back to it. But just a reminder, hope you can join me tomorrow night as the Kindred Spirits Orchestra will present Images at an Exhibition. That's tomorrow night at 8 p.m., George Weston Recital Hall within the Meridian Arts Center in Toronto. It's going to be a great night, a world premiere, and then Bruckner 8. And you can get your tickets through the website ksorchestra.ca, again, starting at 8 o'clock. And you'll start with experience acclaimed Canadian composer Alice Pingyho, her Pictures from an Imagined Exhibition, and performed by celebrated pianist Christina Petrovsky-Quilico with the orchestra. And both were in earlier this week to talk about it, an extraordinary concerto, and it brings these large-scale paintings to life through sound. And, of course, they'll be projected, these images, right behind the orchestra. During intermission, I'm going to lead a brief discussion with Alice and Christina in the lobby, and then Anton Bruckner's Symphony No. 8, one of the high watermarks of symphonic power in the 20th century. It's tomorrow night, 8 p.m., George Weston Recital Hall in Toronto, and a remarkable musical journey. Should be something else. Kindred Spirits Orchestra. You can get your tickets for tomorrow night at ksorchestra.ca.

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Alexandra Thoreau at the piano with orchestra and Michel Legrand's Summer of 42 as part of our theme Friday. Mark, I'll suggest the Summer of 42. Hope you enjoy the long weekend. Thanks for the great program. And Diana Duncan Fletcher from Kingston, Ontario, helping us with our long weekend soundtrack for a theme Friday. It is the Oasis on the New Classical FM. My name is Mark Wigmore, 408, and welcome to the long weekend. Hope you're getting ready to enjoy. We've got some warm weather on the way, traffic and weather update for you very shortly, but it is a theme Friday. We pick the theme, you pick the music, and this week, a long weekend playlist. That perfect soundtrack for open windows, longer evenings, and a first taste of summer. Light overtures, elegant waltzes, loving serenades, and orchestral feeling outdoor works. So let's get to Ken, who says, Mark, I'll suggest the Swedish Rhapsody, number one, Midsummer Vaka, Hugo Alfvén, the composer, bringing back memories of midsummer celebrations in Sweden and Canada. Ken, thank you. Let's listen with the Royal Stockholm Philharmonic Orchestra.

0: Hugo Alfvén's Swedish Rhapsody number 1 and the Midsummer, and there the Royal Stockholm Philharmonic in performance. And that was a request from Ken, remembering Midsummer celebrations both in Sweden and in Canada. Perfect for our theme Friday today and our theme welcoming the long weekend with beautiful music that just lets in the wind and the breeze with windows open and enjoying the longer evenings and the first taste of summer. And we'll get to Smetana's Ma Vlast, and we'll head to the Bohemia woods and fields by request coming up on our theme Friday. Tonight, clearing skies, low 8. Tomorrow for Saturday, sunshine early, then increasing cloudiness. 40% chance of showers by the afternoon, risk of thunderstorm. Toronto warm, high 23, Humidex 26. Outside the city, the high 21. Sunday, increasing cloudiness in Toronto. We'll see sunshine outside the city, the high 22. And then Monday, very warm and hot and sunny, the high 27. 18 in Toronto and Collingwood right now. 15 in Coburg, and a check on the commute.
1: On the 403 in Mississauga, eastbound at Mavis Road, all lanes remain closed due to an earlier collision. The north and southbound Mavis ramps to the eastbound 403 also closed. It's backed up approaching Winston Churchill. On the 401 eastbound, delays past Dixie Road to Kennedy westbound slow. McCowan to the 427. The DVP is slow northbound Don Mills through to York Mills. 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

We're getting right back to the music on A Theme Friday, and we've got a longer piece here from Pat and Mike. My name is Mark Wigmore. You're with The Oasis on the new Classical FM 429. We pick the theme, you pick the music, and this week's theme, the long weekend soundtrack. Perfect. Here we go. Mark finally managed to tackle the computer chair away from MC Diva Kiri Cat. The MC Divas are our new Maine Coon kittens, Kiri and Montserrat, who live up to the diva soprano names. Here's the request for part four of Smetana's Mavlast, which is about Bohemia's woods and fields. Cheers, thanks for the great music in beautiful tiny township as we celebrate the long weekend with pieces to just open up the windows and let in the breeze and enjoy a little warmer weather here on the new Classical FM 429.

0: That vintage recording with the Chicago Symphony Orchestra, Bedřich Smetana, part four of his Country, My Country, Ma Vlast, and Bohemia's Woods and Fields. That was Pat and Mike suggesting that works well for a theme Friday and welcoming a long weekend soundtrack. That's what it's all about today. The English Country Garden by request is coming up. My name is Mark Widmore, 442. Thank you for those longer pieces that we've been able to get to here on a theme Friday. Checking your long weekend forecast tonight. Clearing this evening, low near 8. Tomorrow for Saturday, sunshine early. Increasing cloudiness, 40% chance of showers, risk of thunderstorm in the afternoon. Toronto up to 23 tomorrow, humidex 26. Outside the city up to 21. And then Sunday, increasing cloudiness in Toronto, more sunshine outside the city, high 22. Monday, very warm and sunny, high 27. 18 in Toronto and Collingwood right now, 15 in Cobourg. We'll look at the roads.
1: The eastbound 403 remains closed at Mavis and Mississauga due to an earlier collision. The north and southbound Mavis ramps to the eastbound 403 also closed. On the 401, eastbound at delays at Dixie Road to McCowan. Westbound at slow Kennedy to the 427. The Gardner slow westbound at Jarvis on and off to Jameson again from Park Lawn to the 427. And the DVP heavy delays northbound Don Mills through the 401. 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

Here's the band of Blues and Royals, and in performance for our long weekend playlist. That's our theme Friday today, a wonderful addition. Thank you to everybody who wrote in. Here's Karen Mark. What could be more appropriate for celebrating the Victoria Day long weekend than the English Country Garden? And, of course, the namesake song to go with it. Have a great evening. Karen, thank you very much as theme Friday continues. My name is Mark Wigmore, and just a reminder, if you've got some time over the weekend, perhaps you've been hearing me talk about our next big new Classical FM trip, a luxury vacation next May and June. I'd love you to join me. It's with Cruise Holidays of Clarkson, and we call it A Taste of Bordeaux. Now, this is, I think, our sixth time doing this. And we've been all over the world, but I am so excited to be in France and Spain with you next May and June. May 23rd through June 6th next year, A Taste of Bordeaux. You can have a look at the full itinerary over the weekend. Maybe make that call, ask a few questions with Clarkson Travel. 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And we begin in northern Spain, places I've always wanted to visit. That includes San Sebastian, right there on the coast, Bilbao, the food, the Basque culture, the Guggenheim Museum. Unbelievable. Then we cross over to France and our luxurious Amur waterways river ship cruise in legendary Bordeaux. If you've always dreamed of doing a river cruise, you can't really do better than this. Vineyard-covered hills will be stopping for wine, obviously medieval villages, UNESCO heritage sites, famous wine regions, and sipping Grand Cru wine as we enjoy on the deck, looking at the French countryside, just drifting by. We'll also put on about two or three major concerts along the way, classical concerts, conversation, dinner with you. We host a live radio broadcast, and we finish in the stunning Loire Valley, surrounded by all those great chateaus. We'll be staying in a chateau. So it's Spain, France, wine, music, friendship, and you. Won't you join us? It is A Taste of Bordeaux 2027. Here's the website again, travelwithmark.ca. That's travelwithmark.ca. And if you can't remember that, you can just head to the Classical FM website. You'll see the picture right there, classicalfm.ca. Just click through. And if you want to give Clarkson a call, maybe on Tuesday after the long weekend, 1-866-919-2111. I had to remember that off by heart. Okay, let's get back to the music on a theme Friday. A news update very shortly for you. And here's the Odessa Philharmonic Orchestra.

0: Strings on Fire. There's a request for our long weekend playlist. Norma in Burlington says, Mark, this is a long shot, but maybe the dance theme from the 1955 film Picnic. We're coming into picnic season, maybe even starting this weekend. And I thought this special piece might be appropriate for your theme Friday. I love the entire scene. I've watched the film numerous times. And Norma in Burlington, great to hear from you.
1: You used to dance like that, Flo.
0: 1955. There we go. Classic movies here on the new Classical FM. My name is Mark Wigmore. Thank you for joining us. We've got a news update for you very shortly. And then our long weekend playlist continues. Some wonderful selections for the next hour. And we'll get started with O Sole Mio, of course. Lovely. As we take a check on the commute.
2: The eastbound 403 in Mississauga remains closed at Mavis. Heavy delays from Erin Mills Parkway. The north and south Mavis ramps to the 403 also closed. On the 401, a westbound collector at the DVP is stalled. A vehicle in at the left lane, slow from Victoria Park. East 401 delays Dixie Road to McCowan. And if you're northbound on the DVP, it's slow Don Mills through the 401. South 404 delays Finch to the 401. It's the all-weather drive main event. 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I'm Adil Lakhani with traffic on the new Classical FM.
0: 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Prime Minister Mark Carney and Alberta Premier Daniel Smith announced a major energy agreement today aimed at advancing a potential new crude oil pipeline to Canada's coasts. The proposed deal would support moving at least 1 million barrels of Alberta oil per day to international markets, with construction starting as early as next year. This as Ottawa and Alberta look to reduce Canada's economic dependence on the United States. Carney says the agreement is also tied to reforms to Alberta's industrial carbon pricing system and could include support for large-scale carbon capture projects. The talks mark one of the clearest signs yet of cooperation between Ottawa and Alberta on energy policy. That's after years of tension between the federal government and the province. Here in Ontario, health officials are now testing 10 asymptomatic people connected to the international hantavirus outbreak, linked to the MV Hondius cruise ship. The province confirmed today that 7 lower-risk contacts will be allowed to end their recommended 45-day isolation period if they test negative, while 3 higher-risk individuals will remain in strict isolation regardless of their results. Officials continue to stress the overall public risk remains low, though monitoring and contact tracing are continuing across Canada and internationally. And the University of Toronto has revoked Buffy St. Marie's Honorary Doctor of Laws degree. The decision was approved this week following a petition tied to questions surrounding St. Marie's Indigenous ancestry after a 2023 investigation challenged her long-standing claims of Indigenous identity. The university says its governing council formally approved rescinding the degree on Wednesday. St. Marie has disputed aspects of the reporting but has acknowledged she is American and not a Canadian citizen. In sports, the Blue Jays start a long weekend series in Detroit tonight. The Toronto FC are in Charlotte for a game tomorrow evening. And the Montreal Canadiens look to secure a path to the third round of the Stanley Cup playoffs, leading their series with Buffalo 3-2. Game 6 goes tomorrow night. Weather this evening clearing and the low near 8 degrees. Tomorrow for Saturday, some sunshine early, then increasing cloudiness, 40% chance of showers, risk of a thunderstorm by the afternoon. Toronto high 23, Humidex 26, outside the city the high 21. Sunday, increasing cloudiness in Toronto, but more sunshine outside the city, the high 22. And Monday, sunny and very warm with highs near 27 or 28. 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
3: 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Thompson. 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

Ushering in a Victoria Day long weekend, that's our theme this week. Alexander Kerr at the violin with Concertgebouw Orchestra Amsterdam, Ricardo Chailly the conductor, and the music of Shostakovich's Gadfly Suite and the Romance. Welcome to the program, 510, and welcome to the weekend, 96.3 in Toronto, the GTA, 102.9 in Collingwood, Southern Georgian Bay, and 103.1 in Cobourg, Eastern Ontario. 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My name is Mark Wigmore, 510, and it's a theme Friday. Working under the umbrella of a theme, we do this each week. We come up with the theme, you've come up with all the music today, and it's a long weekend soundtrack, that perfect playlist to open up windows, longer evenings, that first taste of summer. Light overtures, elegant waltzes, loving serenades, just outdoor feeling orchestral works. Let's get to another one. And it's Loredana with a first time theme Friday request, saying, Mark, for the long weekend and after a super long winter, very true, O Sole Mio, as we finally will be getting some sunshine, the three tenors version, as the World Cup is coming up. Loredana, thank you very much. Let's listen here on the new Classical FM, and theme Friday continues.

0: The Von Weber Clarinet Concerto No. 1 in F minor and the Rondo Allegro. Sabina Meyer, the clarinetist with the Dresden Staatskapelle. And ahead of that, here on the program for a theme Friday, O Sole Mio, welcoming the sun and the warmer weather, opening up the windows on this Victoria Day long weekend. That's what our theme Friday is all about, a long weekend playlist. And a big thank you. First time request for that. Laura Dana reaching out. Appreciate that. We continue here on the new Classical FM. How about symphonic soundtracks? We head to the movies, TV, video game scores, and we'll go to the TV program Victoria. I think that makes sense. Tonight, clearing this evening, the low near 8 degrees. Tomorrow for Saturday, some sunshine early, then increasing cloudiness, 40% chance of showers, risk of thunderstorm by the afternoon. Toronto high 23, Humidex at 26 tomorrow. Outside the city, up to 21. Sunday, increasing cloudiness in the city, but a little more sunshine outside the GTA, high 22. Monday, sunny, very warm, high 27 or even 28. It is 20 degrees in Toronto, 17 in Collingwood, 15 in Cobourg, as we check the roads.
1: The 403 in Mississauga eastbound at Mavis remains closed due to an earlier collision. The north and south Mavis ramps to the eastbound 403 also closed. East 401 at slow approaching the 427 to McCowan. Westbound delays Victoria Park to Dixon Road. Northbound on the DVP slow Don Mills to the 401. And now northbound on the Allen Pass Lawrence, a collision blocking the three right lanes. Heavy delays from Eglinton. No matter if it's a tree, fence, pool, or deck, always click before you dig. It's free and it's the law. 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I'm Adil Lagani with traffic on the new Classical FM.
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That's been a real charmer this weekend. Our Talk of the Town album, brand new on Deutsche Grammophon. It is flutist Jihee Han, a South Korean star, and her big debut on the Yellow Label with the Royal Philharmonic Orchestra there. Vasily Petrenko, the conductor, and Karl Reinecke's Ballade in D minor. All Reinecke music, all the flute works, and standard repertoire indeed, but sounding so good on that new recording. You're with The Oasis here on the New Classical FM. My name is Mark Wigmore as we visit the screen. There's our theme, and when we hear it, time for our regular feature here on the show, Symphonic Soundtracks, celebrating the world of scores and compositions made famous at the movies through television and gaming, with a reminder of full hour of exactly this tomorrow between 5 and 6 o'clock on a Saturday, special long weekend edition. And it's a theme Friday today. This is your long weekend playlist, welcoming some warmer weather. So let's get to Miriam here, and says, Mark, hope all is well. Since the Victoria Day long weekend is here, can you please play the music from Victoria, the TV theme of the show, written by Martin Phipps? Have a lovely weekend, and Miriam, we appreciate that. This is The Coronation from Victoria, the 2016 series, Martin Phipps, the composer, on Symphonic Soundtracks.

0: I never tire of the Grieg Piano Concerto in A minor. There's the Adagio, just a very thoughtful, introspective piece of music with André Laplante at the piano. Kazuyoshi Akiyama leading the Vancouver Symphony Orchestra. Ahead of that, Martin Phipps and his theme for Victoria, going back to 2016, the TV theme. And Miriam with that request, wrapping up another edition of Symphonic Soundtracks with a reminder, join me tomorrow between 5 and 6 o'clock, a full hour of an expanded Symphonic Soundtracks, if we will, and we call it Pop Classics. So we're looking forward to that. It's also Theme Friday, and that fits in our theme, welcoming the long weekend, and we'll get to a request for Gershwin's Summertime very shortly here on the show. Tonight, clearing this evening, the low near 8. Tomorrow for Saturday, sunshine early, then increasing cloudiness, 40% chance of showers, risk of a thunderstorm. Toronto, high 23, Humidex 26. Outside the city, the high 21. Sunday, increasing cloudiness in Toronto, more sunshine outside the city, the high 22. And look at Monday, sunny and warm, high around 27 or 28 degrees. 20 right now in Toronto, 17 in Collingwood, 15 in Cobourg. Let's look at the commute.
1: The 403 eastbound at Mavis in Mississauga continues to be closed after an earlier collision. The north and south Mavis ramps to the eastbound 403 also closed. On the 401, a westbound collector's at the DVP, a stall in the left lane, slow from Kennedy. And on the Allen northbound at Lawrence, a collision blocking the three right lanes, heavy delays from Eglinton. 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I'm Adil Lakhani with traffic on the new Classical FM.
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Yet another request for our May long weekend theme Friday, opening the windows, letting the sunshine in, and our theme. Jane writing in and says, "Hey, Mark, I'm across the lake in Rochester. I wonder if you could play Summertime and the Living is Easy." Love the show. Thank you, Jane. On this theme Friday, we picked the theme and you've picked all the music today. Heading into the long weekend, and how about this? It is Mark Wigmore here on the new Classical FM, inviting you to join me for A Taste of Bordeaux, which is May 23rd through June 6th, 2027, with Clarkson Travel. 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We are going to begin with you in beautiful North

0: Opening the windows, we said that was part of our theme Friday as we head into a May Victoria Day long weekend, a long weekend playlist as created by you. And there's Ron in Grimsby who says, Mark, would Open the Windows from Anne of Green Gables, the musical, fit within the theme? Thanks and good wishes. There's Ron in Grimsby. We will continue with your theme Friday requests. What have we got for you next? The Song of Summer. That sounds lovely here on the New Classical FM as our theme Friday progresses into our final hour. Right now, a check on the commute.
1: On the 401 westbound express past Bayview, a stalled vehicle and emergency crews blocking the two right lanes. It's slow from Victoria Park. Further west, the collector's off-ramp to Dixie Road, a stalled vehicle blocking at the right lane. The 403 eastbound in Mississauga at Mavis, all lanes remain closed due to an earlier collision. Slow from Erin Mills, and in town northbound on the Allen past Lawrence, the three right lanes are blocked with a crash. It's the all-weather drive main event. 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

There's our friend Tanya Vnukovsky at the piano, and Sheep May Safely Graze, the music of Bach, just lovely. And he is heading overseas next week, and so we'll wish Daniel all the best for his latest trip. You're with The Oasis here on the New Classical FM in Toronto, Coburg, and Collingwood, throughout southern Ontario, western New York, and around the world at classicalfm.ca, listening live. Welcome to the program. My name is Mark Wigmore. A traffic update shortly, and our final hour of Theme Friday here on the show. We pick the theme, and you've picked all the music today, and it's our long weekend soundtrack. The weekend is here. We've got some nice weather coming our way. A perfect playlist to open windows and longer evenings and our first taste of summer. Letting in the light, and let's get to Oasis On Demand, brought to you by Jiffy On Demand. 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Be sure to use the promo code CLASSICAL for $25 off your first job. So, our Oasis On Demand for Theme Friday today, it comes from our friend Barry in Oakville, and he says, Mark, a few suggestions. Edward McDowell's Orchestral Suite Number 1, The Summer Idyll. We've got Grandel's Summer Song or Albert Ketelbey's Song of Summer. We'll go with the latter. Thank you, Barry. Oasis On Demand.

0: Schubert's Einklein Trauer music with the Czech Nonet in performance, performing a wind nonet of Schubert. And ahead of that, Ketelby's Song of Summer. And that was a request from Barry in Oakville, who always helps us out with our theme Friday. And our theme is a long weekend soundtrack. Thank you to everybody who's taken part. That was our Oasis On Demand performance brought to you by Jiffy On Demand. Jiffy, the number one home maintenance app in Canada. It is Mark Wigmore here for Jiffy. Download the app or you can sign up at the website, jiffyondemand.com. And be sure to put in the word classical during that promo section at the end. That's a way to get a $25 discount off your first job. Now, spring always starts with a long to-do list around my house. I'm sure it is for you, too. And this year, Jiffy On Demand has made it so much easier to tackle it all. I've already booked a pro through Jiffy to clean my windows and eaves, which is one of those jobs I never want to deal with by myself after the winter. 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Jiffy, the number one home maintenance app in Canada. It is a theme Friday as we head into a long weekend. That's our theme, a long weekend playlist. And we'll get to our beautiful moment very shortly. In the mood. Right now, a check on the commute.
1: On the 401 westbound express past Bayview, a stalled vehicle blocking the two right lanes slow from Victoria Park eastbound. The express to collector transfer at Meadowvale Road. Emergency roadwork has all lanes blocked. Northbound on the 400 at Finch, a collision blocking the center lane. It's slow through Finch. And the 403 eastbound at Mavis and Mississauga, all lanes remain closed because of an earlier collision. In town, northbound Allen past Lawrence, the three right lanes blocked because of a collision. It's the all-weather drive main event. 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I'm Adil Akani with traffic on the new Classical FM.
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The Alora Festival singers and the music of Morten Lawrence and his O Magnum Mysterium. Welcome to the program, and within our Theme Friday today, it is the beautiful moment. This is your chance to make a request each and every weeknight at this time as we wind up our program and your busy week, head into a long weekend, and that is our theme this week, a long weekend playlist as we open up the windows and enjoy some good weather. And so if you would like to reach out with a beautiful moment request, the email oasis@classicalfm.ca and the text line 416-507-9894. So here's Andy, and he jumped on the text line and he says, Mark, how about the Glenn Miller Orchestra In the Mood? This will most definitely put people in the mood to enjoy a long weekend. Andy, absolutely your beautiful moment on a long weekend theme Friday.

0: Hanna Chang at the cello with the Philharmonia Orchestra, Leonard Slatkin conducting Fauré's Après un Rêve. With a reminder, we are heading to France and Spain in May and June, about a year from now, May, June 2027. It'll be you and about 30 Classical FM listeners, a gorgeous river cruise through Bordeaux. We get started in San Sebastian, we move on to Bilbao, just lovely northern Spain, and then into our river cruise section, absolute luxury with AMA Waterways. And you can have a look at the website, travelwithmark.ca, as we finish up in Loire Valley. 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Just look for that trip. Coming up here on the program, we'll get to one last request for our long weekend playlist and our theme Friday today, Ludovico Einaudi, by request. Right now, a check on the commute.
1: On the 401 westbound express past Bayview, a stalled vehicle blocking the two right lanes, slow from Victoria Park. Eastbound, the express to collector transfer at Medivelle Road completely closed for emergency road work. The 403 in Mississauga eastbound at Mavis remains closed due to an earlier collision. And now northbound on the 400 past Finch, the four right lanes blocked with a crash. The Allen northbound at Lawrence, the three right lanes blocked. 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
3: 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This week, Bach's Brandenburg Concertos. Six magnificent works which may have been lost, like so much of Bach's music, had they not been presented to the Margrave of Brandenburg in a bid for employment. No job was offered, and they were never played at the Margrave's court, but they were preserved, and now we can enjoy the colorful concertos of unprecedented variety, some with a hidden message or two. That's A Little Night Music, the perfect soundtrack to your evening, handpicked with expert care, weeknights from 7 to 11, right here on the new Classical FM.
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Well, our final request heading into a Victoria Day long weekend, your long weekend playlist. And there's Sandra says, like many of us, I'm looking forward to this first weekend of summer and hoping the current forecast comes true. With that in mind, I'll offer a piece for weather to be fine and warm. Ludovico Einaudi, his campfire day two, perfect for gazing into the flames and enjoying the outdoors. Have a great weekend, everybody. And that is Sandra helping us wrap up our theme Friday. This week, we'll do it all again next week from 3 to 7. My name is Mark Wigmore. Back tomorrow with the new Classical FM Top 20 Album Charts Countdown. That begins at 3. At 5, we go with film and TV and video game scores for a full hour. We call it Pop Classics. Hope you can join me for that. And then Kathleen Cagioca is standing by with a little night music right around the corner. Have a wonderful long weekend, and I'll be with you again on this program on Monday.

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2: What's up? 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And, I'm loving people's reactions to the news that Lotto Max now has more chances to win. 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She also can't believe that the next jackpot is $20 million. But it's real. Believe it.
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The Spinner's Song, Spinner Lead, appropriately swirling music by Felix Mendelssohn, played there by Janina Filkowska. Good evening and welcome to A Little Night Music. I'm Kathleen Kajioka, very happy to join you on this Friday evening, ready to ring in the weekend with a great lineup of music. We will hear from Defia, from Debussy, we will hear from Jerome Kern, C.P.E. Bach, and our composer of the week, who is Immanuel Bach's father, Johann Sebastian, and we're getting to know his Brandenburg Concertos, which are full of embedded messages, so many layers of meaning in Bach, and we are going to dive deep into what is behind his very peculiar choices for the Brandenburg Concerto No. 6. That's coming up just after 8 o'clock. Today, May 15th, is also the birthday of that bridge figure.

Here between the Renaissance era and the Baroque, an innovator, brilliant musician who helped usher music in Europe into the modern age, Claudio Monteverdi. So we'll be hearing from him tonight. You can count on that. Right now, Tchaikovsky. Here's the Academy Chamber Ensemble.

0: Beautiful viola playing by Wen-Ting Kang with Sergei Kvitko on piano. That was Nana from the 7 popular Spanish songs by Manuel de Falla. We heard the Adagio Cantabile from Souvenir de Florence, the sextet by Tchaikovsky, played by the Academy Chamber Ensemble. This is A Little Night Music. I'm Kathleen Kajioka. Coming up next, we celebrate Claudio Monteverdi.
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The Quebec Symphony Orchestra under Yoav Talmi. That was the Tarantelle Styrienne by Claude Debussy on the new Classical FM. You're listening to A Little Night Music. I'm Kathleen Kadrioka, and today, May 15th, is the birthday of one of my favorite composers of all time and someone absolutely essential in the evolution of European music, that being Claudio Monteverdi, born on this day back in 1567. Someone who helped usher in a new age, one that we're still living in when it comes to music, because prior to Monteverdi and his generation of musicians, there were very narrow strictures on what written music was meant to do. It was for the church, it was very serene, it was very much about harmony of the spheres, looking heavenward. Monteverdi and his ilk helped bring it down to earth, making it very human-centric, emotional, dramatic. He wrote one of the first ever operas and lived long enough to lay a very strong foundation for the generations to come. And case in point, we're about to hear this vocal work. It's called Beatosphere. It is a setting of Psalm 112. In other words, it is biblical text, which in a previous generation would never have sounded like the dance this one is.

0: as I was listening to this, it occurred to me that Monteverdi setting this biblical text, Beatosphere, Psalm 112, with this very groovy setting back in the early 17th century was kind of like setting biblical texts to rap. That's how modern he was. That was Ifa Giolini with the English Cornet and Sackbut Ensemble. You are listening to A Little Night Music on Monteverdi's birthday, born on this day back in 1567. We will hear more from him later on in the show. Looking forward to some smoky Jerome Kern right after this.
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The Paganini Ensemble under Jean-Jacques Cantoreau with Smoke Gets in Your Eyes by Jerome Kern and Otto Harbach. You're listening to A Little Night Music, where there's a lot more to come, including our composer of the week. We're getting to know Johann Sebastian Bach and his branded

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It also happens to be the last in the set, the Brandenburg Concerto number 6, which is a really upside down instrumental configuration. I will tell you all about that right after 8 o'clock. Right now, we'll hear from his son, Carl Philipp Emanuel Bach. Here's his symphony in E flat.

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